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0: Moving on to sport now, and James Hurd has heaped praise on Jordan Dawson for helping boost the Crows while grieving his brother. Adelaide will be looking for revenge in tonight's clash against the Bulldogs in Melbourne after the Doggies beat them by just 6 points at home back in round two. The Essendon legend telling Footy Classified the Crows have picked up their game.
2: It's that honesty, defence, a bit better with the ball has got them back in it. But, you know, for their sake, I really like watching them play.
3: Yeah.
2: If they can put a bit of speed on the ball, value defence, get a bit better around the contest, They're not out of it.
0: And tributes continue for Neil Danaher with Melbourne and Essendon to wear commemorative guernseys on Saturday. The D's and Bombers jumpers will include Neil's initials with "Play On" written on the back. And that is the latest in news and sport. I'm Britt Aylin.
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6: There's a wee bit of chill around the edges. That should disappear ish through the day. 15 the top with not too bad winds as it goes. They'll become light late this afternoon. Down to 6 tonight, up to 16 tomorrow with partly cloudy conditions, a mostly sunny morning. Slight chance of a shower in the evening. No surprises. That means showers on the way on Saturday with a top of 18. Back to partly cloudy come Sunday. Right now, it is 11 degrees.
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1: 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Kato John with a retro new one, if that makes sense. Turn the lights off. I said it.

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NHL, if you love the ice hockey. We're about to kick off the, well, biggest cluster mess of all time as far as World Cups are concerned. We'll see how many people actually manage to make it. 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Oxygen.

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Sounds old. 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

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Nickelback's coming, so's Friday, which means the Friday Shout is back. 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

0: 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Goche and Kimbra coming up.
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12: 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It's a chilly 12 degrees this morning. 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
0: 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I'm sorry.
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0: 7HOFM, Taylor Swift, Elizabeth Taylor. It is Beau today with the Wide Variety Workday, and she met one of her heroes on the red carpet, Jessie, from Toy Story 5 the other day at the premiere, currently in Madison Square Garden, watching the Knicks go off against the Spurs in Game 4. Coming up, we've got the Jonas Brothers, but if you want to get your hands on some freebies, look out for the BYDs.
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2: 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I'm in the BYD at 01. You can't miss me. Keep an eye out for the bright pine lime car. 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

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Turn that clown down and turn up this new music. Ariana Grande, Hate That I Made You Love Me.

0: 7HO FM, Ariana Grande, Hate That I Made You Love Me. It is Bo today and the Wide Variety Workday. 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We got some oldies but epics on the way with Heavy D and the boys. And Nirvana. Next day, we'll get the latest from the Hobart Newsroom at 7HOFM.
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13: Good afternoon, I'm Judy Augustine. A person has been taken to the Launceston General Hospital after a single vehicle crash in the Launceston suburb of Prospect Vale this morning. Police say a vehicle reportedly struck a fence just before 8 a.m. It's understood they're in a critical condition. Donald Trump claims the US has been sneaking oil out of the Strait of Hormuz without Iran catching on until now.
14: We took out the other night 22 ships late at night with no lights because they don't have any radar because we blasted the crap out of it. That's why oil's $85 a barrel.
13: Meantime, the States has launched fresh retaliatory strikes on Iran this morning. Tasmanian Liberal Senator Wendy Askew says this term will be her last. She's announced she won't be seeking pre-selection when her Senate seat becomes vacant in 2028. Ms. Askew has been a senator since 2019 when she replaced her brother David Bushby. Angus Taylor claims there are no plans to carve up seats with One Nation. Liberal member Tony Passon wants the Liberal Party to sit down with Pauline Hanson and work out which candidates should run at the next election so they're not competing with each other. The opposition leader has told the ABC that won't be happening.
15: What we will be doing is focusing on a Labor government that's taking this country in the wrong direction, with higher taxes, with less houses, with immigration that has not been in line with our housing supply, and that will be our focus. It won't be carving up seats.
13: More than 100 Kinetic bus drivers have walked off the job for 6 hours today, seeking a boost of around $250 a week to their wages. Union delegate and driver Michael Simonis, one of several calling for pay parity.
16: I'm here to fight for same job, same pay with our Metro counterparts across the state.
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13: Sport news now, and we're just hours out from the FIFA World Cup. 5 a.m. tomorrow is kickoff between South Africa and Mexico. The Socceroos face Turkey on Sunday afternoon. Australia fielding its second youngest team that's competed at the tournament. Former Socceroo Archie Thompson has told Seven it's still a strong side.
18: Whether this is the World Cup that we might get to see the full potential of these guys, I'm not sure. It might be another round of World Cups maybe 4 years down the track, but you never know. I mean, there's a lot of good players. Mo Torre, an X Factor. I'm a big fan of the story. Erin Kunda.
13: Gourcourt has finished sixth in his Diamond League debut in Oslo, the Australian sprint star notching up a time of 20.6 seconds in the men's 200 metres. And tributes continue for Neil Danaher, with Melbourne and Essendon to wear commemorative guernseys on Saturday. The D's and Bombers jumpers will include Neil's initials with "Play On" written on the back. That's the latest in news and sport. I'm Judy Augustine.
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0: We've got partly cloudy conditions for the rest of today. A low of 6 degrees tonight, chasing 16 tomorrow. There is a slight chance of a late evening shower coming through after a mostly sunny day. Then we've got showers expected on Saturday with a top of 18 and back to partly cloudy, 14 on Sunday. Right now, though, we're at 14 degrees.
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Jam epics from Nirvana back in 1993, Heart-Shaped Box. I do love that one. Same year that Brandon Lee was accidentally shot on the set of The Crow while they were making it, turned it into an instant classic. They did remake it last year, and the remake was just god awful. We also unfortunately lost River Phoenix that year. Very sad. But one of the funnier things was after the World Trade Center bombings, the guys got caught after one of the guys tried to reclaim the deposit on the rental van they used.

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0: 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If you want to get your hands on it, 6216 1017. I've got Benson Boone up next.
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0: Yep.
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0: Skink. The Ooga Ooga.
2: Skink.
0: Skink. Yeah. All right, 7:30 tomorrow. Hopefully another winner on the $1,000 minute. Sarah McAngelo at 7HRFM.

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It is Bo today with the Wide Variety Workday. 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Rima, Selena Gomez now. Sienna's next.

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0: 7HOFM, Niall Horan, a bit of a windy barnacle, according to Miles Smith, who is definitely in the middle of a bromance with that guy. They've had so much fun making that song, Drive Safe, together. Both this afternoon. 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In the script. If I stand or if I fall, I'm still giving it my all. Looking at the man in the arena. News from the Hobart newsroom, though. Up there next.
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0: 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Alan this afternoon, thanks to 40 Winks at Cambridge. 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Let us know you're listening to us, blaring us as loud as you possibly can at your workplace for the chance to win some cash. And if we check up on you, you'll get a bonus entry into the draw. 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Liam Payne soon and Sam Fender, Olivia Dean, a song I love. 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

0: 7HLFM, thus concluding the 3pm pickup this afternoon. Thanks to Legs and Breasts, 10 locations around Hobart. Their family meal deals, brilliant. It'll keep you going tonight, maybe tomorrow as well. Into the weekend, they are that big. Okay, that's back again tomorrow afternoon. Let's do this now, shall we?
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21: Not too many delays on the major arterials around Hobart this afternoon. A great drive into Kingston from the city on the southern outlet. Also to Taroona on Sandy Bay Road. Domain Highway slowing onto the Brooker. And cruise control for the Tasman Highway from the CBD over the bridge and passing the airport into Sorell. 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

0: 7.8 FM, Ed Sheeran, Justin Bieber, and I don't care. Alan, this afternoon, hope your day is going all right. 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Hey, catch up with Sarah in a sec. Got to say hello to the crew at Chapel Street Bakehouse and Takeaway. Have you been there? If not, why not? Awesome burgers, hot pastries, fresh salad rolls. 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Ever. Sandwiches, a whole stack more, something for everyone. And we are loading up, Sarah, with something for the winner of our Workspace Invaders this afternoon. Let's find out what's happening.
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2: Well, I've made my way to another Workspace Invaders at ARC, it looks like. We're looking for Barry. So let's go and see if we can find Barry. There's lots of people look like minions here. They've got a lot of yellow on. Are you Barry? Oh, Barry! Where's your radio, Barry?
3: It's in here.
2: Okay, is it on?
3: It's all on.
2: You said that you had us on all the time.
3: I do. It's
2: why?
3: In the shed. Well, you can't go in there. That's the problem.
2: Why?
3: Because you haven't got the high vis and all that.
2: I can put some high vis on. I look like a minion. You know what you have got?
3: What have I got?
4: That was Crystal's win, Barry.
3: That was Crystal's win.
2: Crystal, have you got us on in the right? She can't hear me.
3: This is going well.
2: We actually have had a very lovely gift from Chapel Street Bakery.
3: Beautiful.
2: They have delivered three platters for you and your work friends. So,
3: oh, lovely. I'm hard working.
2: You are. What do you do here?
3: I'm dispatch supervisor.
2: What does that mean?
3: I load trucks with forks, cranes.
2: But you do love listening to us.
3: Absolutely.
2: Why?
3: Because it keeps me sane.
2: Oh, me?
3: Yeah.
2: Really?
3: Yeah.
2: We'll get the platters to you and your colleagues.
3: Thank you very much.
2: Because you registered.
3: I appreciate it.
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0: 7 HLVM, it's almost 4 o'clock into the Hobart Newsroom. Next, get the latest news, sport and weather. Then we get back into the music. All thanks to 40 Winks at Cambridge. Go to better sleep, go to 40 Winks. Lenny Kravitz coming up, as is Harry Styles. Peking Duck and Darren Hayes got together for this. All coming up next, 7 HLVM.
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12: Good afternoon, I'm Judy Augustine. The Premier has continued to face questions after one of his ministers misled Parliament. Madeleine Ogilvie stepped down as a minister after she repeatedly denied involvement in a Supreme Court matter when she was in fact the plaintiff. Premier Jeremy Rockliffe today said he still has to respond to questions questions from the Greens around the timeline of events.
11: I recognise the process, as I said yesterday, was inadequate. I regret that. We need to improve that.
12: 40 people have been arrested and 145 charges laid after a major crackdown on the Hells Angels outlaw motorcycle gang across Australia and New Zealand yesterday. Police carried out raids and checks targeting firearms, drugs and traffic offences. In Tasmania, a 35-year-old man from Hobart's northern suburbs was arrested and charged with failing to appear on a drug-related matter. He's due to appear in court in August. Detective Inspector Troy Morrisby said outlaw motorcycle gangs posed a threat to community safety. He said yesterday highlighted the importance of coordinated policing to disrupt organised criminal networks. Donald Trump has accused Iran of playing the US for suckers as his frustrations grow over its failure to sign a peace deal. They've launched fresh strikes in response to Iran downing an American chopper in the Strait of Hormuz. The president also claims America has secretly snuck oil tankers out of the strait.
13: We've been taking out millions of barrels of oil. I wanted to say it so badly, but I didn't want to ruin it. That's why it's at $85, $90 a barrel instead of $250.
12: Australia's peak GP body is urging people to get their annual flu shot despite a slower start to this year's season. The RACGP says 2025 was the worst flu year on record, with nearly 100,000 cases in just the first 5 months. So far, there have been just over 36,000 confirmed influenza cases in 2026. Doctors are warning it's not a reason to be complacent, especially as winter sets in. And Dark Mofo is back, with the Winter Festival officially kicking off today. There's plenty to see and do over the next 11 days. Festivities kick off with The Gathering, which is a First Nations-led night of music and storytelling. Dark Mofo Essentials, Winter Feast and Dark Park also kick off tonight. And you can also explore transformed freight decks on board the Spirit of Tasmania 5.
14: We are so excited to welcome Tasmanians and visitors alike here to all the different parts of Dark Mofo, whether you're heading to Dark Park, down to the Winter Feast, or you're braving the sunrise and heading to the nude solstice swim.
12: That's Artistic Director Chris Twite there.
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12: Sport News Now and the Eagles expect the Kangaroos to be firing on Saturday after their massive defeat last weekend. Coach Andrew McWalter says North Melbourne always seems to turn it around the following week. He expects the competition to be fierce, especially without defender Ruben Ginby.
15: We've been relying a lot on our team defence the last 6 or 8 weeks anyway, so we're going to lean into that space more and more. We need pressure on the ball as much as possible. If we don't get that, we're going to struggle. So that'll be our focus.
12: And there are fresh concerns over the fitness of Socceroos striker Moo Touré, just days out from Australia's World Cup opener against Turkey. Touré was absent from training this morning and the team is yet to comment on his condition. Defenders Jordan Boss and Milos Dejenic are expected to speak later today. That's the latest in news and sport. I'm Judy Augustine.
0: 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Get your hands on a Subway 6-inch sub, a 390ml drink and a cookie starting from just $10. That's dinner sorted.
16: We've got delays in both directions for the Domain Highway near the Brooker and some minor hold-ups for the Brooker around Lutana. Usual delays for Main Road through Moona in both directions. We've got a delay-free run to Kingston on the southern outlet and the Tasman Highway also clear to the airport and further out to Sorrel. 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That's the latest real-time traffic on 101.7 7HOFM.
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18: Into the weekend looking like this so far, 16 degrees for tomorrow. Then on Saturday, 18 degrees and showers. Sunday, 14 degrees and partly cloudy. Right now in Hobart, it's the team.
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Lenny Kravitz at 7.80 FM with Are You Gonna Go My Way? Alan this afternoon. Will and Woody coming up from 5 o'clock to get you home and free this evening. Ava Max is next. And this is Harry Styles, American Girls, 7.80 FM.

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0: Ava Max at 7HLFM. Sweet, but psycho. Hello. Alan this afternoon. Thanks to 40 Winks at Cambridge. Go to bed asleep. Go to 40 Winks. Secret Sound back tomorrow morning with Sarah McIngano just before 7 o'clock. Today we had the guess of zipping or unzipping a suitcase. That is now going to the wrong answers at 7HLFM.com.au. Chance to win some cash again tomorrow morning and three times a day. 11:20 and 3:20 every afternoon. Coming up soon, we'll play Barnsley for you and Olivia Dean as well at 7HLFM.
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11: We've got delays building both ways on the Brooker Highway between Goodwood and Queen's Domain. The main highway slowing both on and off the Brooker at the merge. Then looking good over the Tasman Bridge and a clear run to the airport and Sorrel. No dramas to Kingston on the southern outlet or to Taruna on Sandy Bay Road. 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That's the latest real-time traffic on 101.7 7HOFM.
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11: Good evening, I'm Judy Augustine. Investigations are underway after a crash in Prospect Vale in the state's north left a man in a critical condition in hospital. The man in his 50s was the only person in the car, which crashed on a dirt road off Westbury Road. Police believe the man may have suffered a medical episode while behind the wheel. A large-scale police operation has dealt a blow to the Hells Angels outlaw motorcycle gang. Coordinated raids across Australia and New Zealand yesterday targeted weapons, drugs and suspected criminal activity linked to the group. 40 people were arrested and 145 charges laid, including one Tasmanian man. The 35-year-old from Hobart's northern suburbs was charged with failing to appear on a drug-related matter. He's due to appear in court in August. Premier Jeremy Rockliffe has dismissed continued scrutiny on one of his former ministers as toxic behaviour. Madeleine Ogilvie stepped down as a minister after she misled Parliament about her involvement in a legal matter. Mr Rockliffe apologised this week for not pressing her on her answers, but today he hit back, saying Labor and the Greens are seizing on gotcha moments.
12: It's toxic. Tasmanians don't like it. I see media releases, not on budget, from the Labor Party, but on how you can tear someone down.
11: Pauline Hanson's Fire the Liar campaign has now doubled its fundraising goal after reaching its initial $1 million target in just 13 hours. Prime Minister Anthony Albanese's questioned the source of the multi-million dollar fundraising push, casting doubt over the sudden influx of donations.
13: This is someone who got a plane worth more than that, given to her by Australia's richest person. That pales in insignificance with the size of a single donation which was given, showing, I think, the interests that One Nation represents, not battlers.
11: And Hobart will come alive for the first night of Dark Mofo. All the essentials are back, including Winter Feast and Dark Park, which will this year feature one of the new spirit vessels.
14: The Spirit of Tasmania will host international and local artists. Five massive installations across two decks of the Spirit of Tasmania 5, and we're so excited to do that. But the art is stretching not just across land and sea here at the port, but also across the city.
11: Artistic director Chris Twite there. More than 55,000 tickets have been snapped up, with many shows sold out, but tickets are still available for several events on the Dark Mofo website.
10: Get down to Banjo's and tuck into the new Ned Kelly Pie. Baked fresh daily. Hearty beef mince, bacon, tomato, a whole egg on top and covered in delicious melted cheese. Legendary.
11: Sport news now, and FIFA president Gianni Infantino says he has no regrets about the United States hosting this year's World Cup. That's despite high ticket costs and some fans and a referee being denied entry into the country.
15: I don't regret anything. You know, I've been organizing events for the last, 30 years probably. Pretty much used to deal with issues. If there are no big issues, there are small issues, and the small issues become big issues as well.
11: And South Australia has secured Gather Round for the next few years. AFL CEO Andrew Dillon confirming a deal's been done.
16: Absolutely excited to be standing here today announcing that Gather Round will remain in South Australia until 2029 under a new three-year partnership.
11: That's the latest in news and sport. I'm Judy Augustine.
10: 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That's dinner sorted.
17: We've got patchy delays in both directions on the Brooker Highway between Goodwood and Queens Domain. The Domain Highway is slow both ways at the Brooker Merge, then looking good outbound over the Tasman Bridge before a good run to Sorrel passing the airport. A little bit of action in the CBD on Davey and Macquarie Streets. 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That's the latest real-time traffic on 101.7 7HOFM.
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20: Thanks to the Heat Pump Shop, where the weather is always tickety-boo.
0: Partly cloudy for the remains of this evening. Tomorrow, 16 degrees, partly cloudy. Saturday, 18 and showers. And for Sunday, so far, partly cloudy with a top of 14 degrees.
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Sounds old. Let's play some new music instead. New music. 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
0: 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Hopefully another winner on the $1,000 minute. 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
3: Jackie!
2: What are you working, Jackie?
3: Wow. Thank you. Oh, wow, I'm in shock.
4: $5,000. Now, you've just told us that you're off to Japan in a couple of months, so
3: Yes. You've
4: got the perfect going away
3: present. That's spending money.
4: And I'll tell you what, you've proven to everyone that listens to us that anyone can win.
3: I know, I'm blown away.
5: We'll have the best time in Japan on us. Make sure you bring back a bunch of Labubus. I think my child would love that.
3: Yeah, my grandkids, yeah.
4: Yeah,
3: for sure.
4: We'll have a great time.
3: Thank you so much. I really appreciate it. It's amazing. Thank you.
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0: Skink. The Ooga Ooga.
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0: 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Hopefully another winner on the $1,000 minute. Sarah McIngelo at 7HFM.

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3: The emotional demands of nursing and midwifery can feel overwhelming.
4: 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I didn't know where else to turn. 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I've had enough. Those phrases we do hear a lot.
3: Talking with someone who understands the work can make a real difference.
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0: imports here, mate. Just 100% Aussie tunes. You're listening to Oz Made. The tension, the fear, a race against time. Just you against the clock. And that's just the daily drive to work. 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
7: On a feel-good Friday, partly cloudy and 16 degrees our top today. A cool start to the day. 18 degrees for tomorrow with showers. And for Sunday, partly cloudy and a top of 14 degrees.
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0: 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So yes, Karen, it is essential listening. 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

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Now that we've given our tech team a heart attack, let's play some new music instead. New music. Taylor Swift, I Knew It, I Knew You.

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3: On a feel-good Friday, partly cloudy and 16 degrees out top today. A cool start to the day. 18 degrees for tomorrow with showers. And for Sunday, partly cloudy and a top of 14 degrees.

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0: At 7HOFM, we know it's getting harder to do a lot of the things you used to. So we make sure our giveaways make it easier. 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From a short stay away to the holiday of your dreams. Yeah, we do the big ones. Give it to me now. But there's always something to win every day. At 7HOFM, we get you and we've got you. Because we live here too. 7HOFM.
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6: On a feel-good Friday, partly cloudy and 16 degrees our top today. A cool start to the day. 18 degrees for tomorrow with showers. And for Sunday, partly cloudy and a top of 14 degrees.
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2: Hurrah!
0: Still going strong in 26. The 7HOFM Secret Sound. With Sarah, Mick and Jono before 7, Beau after 11, and in pickup after 3. 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
2: On a feel-good Friday, partly cloudy and 16 degrees our top today. A cool start to the day. 18 degrees for tomorrow with showers. And for Sunday, partly cloudy and a top of 14 degrees.
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4: Well, this cow is a lot of people's spirit animal, I feel.
5: Did you say cow?
4: Cow, yep.
5: Oh, yeah.
4: Cow.
5: Mm.
4: A rescue cow in Chile called Don.
5: A rescue cow?
4: Yep, rescue cow in Chile.
5: What does he rescue cows?
2: He's rescued from dinner.
5: Oh, it was rescued.
4: It was rescued.
5: Oh, it wasn't the Don one.
4: Called Don. Yeah.
5: Oh.
4: Have you heard about Don?
5: Yeah.
2: Is Don good?
5: Don was going to be sacrificed.
4: No, not that Don.
5: Oh.
4: No, not the Donald Trump. Not everything's about Donald Trump.
5: Oh, they've called a cow Don.
4: It's Buffalo, called isn't it? Don Luis.
2: Okay.
4: Now, it left the shelter staff confused because he refused to react to people, toys, movement. So they decided there and then that Don must be blind.
5: Oh.
4: And because he was a rescue cow, they weren't really sure.
5: It'd be easy to get into the abattoir.
4: took a little while for a vet to come out and do a complete health check. Is that a Chile accent? Which came back as his eyesight was completely blind. Don Luis was just ignoring them.
2: He is my spirit cow.
5: Well, he's big.
4: He decided that he didn't want to have anything to do with anyone. Yep. He was independent and stubborn, and he's not blind. He just didn't want to have anything to do with them.
5: Yeah, no, they can be stubborn.
4: Really?
5: Things. Cattle? Oh, jeez.
4: They say that cows also have, like best friends, they have like a best friend tiff. Like one day they'll be best friends with one cow, the next day they'll be best friends with another cow, and that other cow that they were best friends with the day before gets jealous of the cow that was best friends with today. Very similar to high school and school, the schoolyard things.
5: They're beautiful creatures.
4: Anyway,
2: you know what it is with cows?
4: What?
2: They're very D.
4: Oh,
5: moody.
4: You've had some zingers today.
5: Can you put that on the best of tomorrow?

0: 7HOFM, the best of breakfast with Sarah, Mick and Jono.
1: Well, a few weeks ago, did a story on the Incat's biggest ever electric ferry. It's the biggest one in the world that's ever been built, a hull number 096. Now, it's about to be finished off completely and sent to its new place. Now, being electric, it can't be driven the whole way. Because, of course, you'd run out of power.
2: Right.
1: So what they've done, they've the biggest lifting ship in the world is on its way to Hobart at the moment. It's called the Black Marlin. It's unbelievable. It is 217 metres long.
2: Oh, wow.
1: It is 42 metres wide. This is a big, big boat. It's one of the biggest ships since the USS Enterprise to ever enter the River Derwent. And the loading operation will be unlike anything Tasmania has ever seen before. So I'll keep you updated as the stories come in. And I actually wouldn't mind going out there that day. I've been offered a tour of Incat. So I wouldn't mind taking it on that day. I'd love to see it get listed onto that boat.
2: When is it happening?
1: It's just on the way. That's all they're saying. And, and we'll keep you updated, of course. Keep your eyes out in the river, because if it's that big... I remember when the USS Enterprise was here and I thought, oh, my God, how big is that thing?
3: Will it go under the bridge?
2: Yeah, that's a good question.
1: That is a good...
3: Me.
1: Well, it doesn't...
3: Because that's where the Incat is,
1: yeah, but it doesn't have to, because the Incat's fine. It's all working. The Incat can drive out to wherever the best location would be. Mm. And I would think it... I don't know. I don't know how they're going to lift it, whether the boat itself has a huge lot of cranes on it. I reckon being a described as a lifting, carrying ship, that it would have its own type of... Oh, it's going to be cool.
3: Wow.
1: I mean, I'd like to see
3: really
1: it sink the back
3: flowing.
1: Of the big boat, sink the big boat virtually to deck line, and then drive the Incat up on it. And that might be how they do it.
2: Yeah, right.
1: I was once on a Bruny Island ferry with that many concrete trucks on it that the water was coming in the front over the tyres of our trucks and then out the back all the way across. Yeah, and on the way up, it was on the way back, it was floating because we had the concrete off. But
3: oh my god!
1: I never forget. I was thinking, oh my god,
2: if
3: that is
2: safe
3: not
2: as
3: safe.
2: This, if that big boat does go under the bridge, I will not mind sitting in the traffic waiting for that to cross.
3: No,
2: I ain't going on the bridge.
1: I
2: want to
1: ride the boat.
3: I feel like it would.
1: I reckon it'll be done out here in the deep, and don't worry, we'll all get to see it. I'm sure there'll be cameras everywhere because something like that coming into the river is going to look unbelievable. Imagine going out with the big cat sitting up on the back.
3: Yeah, dwarf the cat really too.
1: What an advertisement for Tasmania all this is.
2: Oh, and you've just sold your boat.
1: My boat wouldn't fill a porthole in this thing.
2: No, I mean to go out and have a look.
1: Yes, oh, no, I've got plenty of mates. If we actually on that day, we should try to organise
3: it.
2: We can broadcast from out there.
3: We can.
1: We'll stay the night.
2: All right.
3: Stay what? Where?
1: Out in the middle of the river.
3: In me, you and him in a boat?
1: Yeah.
3: Calm down.
1: All up in that little V-boat, down.
3: On my own boat.
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1: Hey, Jackie.
4: Jackie!
1: What are you working, Jackie?
4: Well, thank you. Oh, wow, I'm in shock.
1: $5,000. Now, you've just told us that you're off to Japan in a couple of months, so
4: yes. You've
1: got the perfect going away present.
4: That's spending money.
1: And I'll tell you what, you've proven to everyone that listens to us that anyone can win.
4: I know, I'm blown away.
5: We'll have the best time in Japan on us. Make sure you bring back a bunch of Labubus. I think my child would love that.
4: Yeah, my grandkids,
1: yeah.
4: Yeah,
1: for sure. Well, have a great time.
4: Thank you so much. I really appreciate it. It's amazing. 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
1: Well, a woman in America was arrested after replacing holy water with a bottle of Grey Goose.
2: Yeah.
3: Oh, it would have been the most popular church in town.
2: Yeah.
1: For the 8 a.m. crowd.
3: What's Grey Goose? Vodka.
1: Vodka. Big bottle of
3: clear.
1: Nice. Savannah. Was arrested Sunday morning after allegedly replacing a church's holy water with Grey Goose vodka because she believed people needed a little motivation for early service.
2: Well, it's a bit of extra spirits for you.
3: I'll never forget into the little Catholic church in Ranelagh one day.
1: And
3: my brother Peter walked in and washed his hands.
2: Washed his hands in the holy water.
3: There was a bowl. There was like a fish tank. What do you call it?
2: A font.
3: One of those little, font, whatever you call it. Anyway, walking in the door, and old Pete must have thought, hey. Clip under the ear from Mum. Peter.
1: The 37-year-old entered St. Matthew's Catholic College, Catholic Church, carrying what appeared to be a reusable water bottle shortly after the 8 a.m. Mass when someone went in, obviously, they said, a witness said, I thought the holy water smelt expensive.
3: Should have stuck a match to it. Flaming holy water.
1: Multiple attendees commented on the strong alcohol odour, but one man crossed himself?
2: Yep.
1: Is that what you do?
2: Well, that's what you do with the holy water. You dip your fingers in.
1: Got it. Sorry. Yeah. Not a church going here. last time I went to church, I got kicked out. Multiple attendees commented on a strong alcohol odour where one man crossed himself three times and said he suddenly felt much more social.
3: I bet he did. He's half pissed.
2: You're not meant to drink the holy water.
1: The holy water.
2: Just dab yourself.
1: Holy.
2: Amen.
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15: On a feel-good Friday, partly cloudy and 16 degrees our top today. A cool start to the day. 18 degrees for tomorrow with showers. And for Sunday, partly cloudy and a top of 14 degrees.
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3: Things that make you go,
4: All right, Sarah's going to pose a question here for us. Tell us what you would rather do to win a family pass to Putters Adventure Golf.
5: Well, this is my favourite thing to do, to drive home from dancing on a Wednesday night with my daughter and my two nieces. Right. We play Would You Rather all the way from Glenorchy to Kingston.
4: Okay.
5: Now, this one came up yesterday and I was actually like, Would you rather get home and have a house that completely self-cleans itself? So you walk in every time and it's completely spotless clean.
4: Right.
5: Or would you rather get in and have a house that has food on the table every time?
4: Ooh.
5: Cooks for you. Every meal, everything.
4: Oh.
5: And I know that's not possible,
6: definitely,
5: but that's kind of a thing.
6: Definitely clean for me because, I mean, I cook myself. I love cooking.
5: You love cooking?
6: Yeah.
4: Do you know what?
6: Well, you do all the cooking.
4: I do all the cooking.
5: Yeah.
4: And some days I just get so fed up with it.
6: Oh, yeah.
4: And I'm at the point where I just, I don't know, I'm past caring.
5: Yeah.
4: It's like, all right, if it's hot, you eat it. I'm so bored with it.
5: Why is the pie still cold in the middle?
4: I just wish there was just food on the table and I could just walk up to it and just sit down and eat.
5: Well, there you go. That's what you would get if you could either go inside your own house and open the door and everything is spotless, clean, never have to clean, never have to worry about any of that, but you've still got to do all the cooking, all the preparation, all the grocery shopping, or you can walk in, the house is an absolute pigsty, but there's always food stocked in the cupboard,
4: yeah.
5: Always food cooked, prepped, ready, healthy, not healthy.
4: What were the girls saying?
5: Oh, the girls are food. They couldn't give a shit about cleaning.
6: They're only babies. They wouldn't give a fuck.
5: Who cleans? Oh, no, they were insane. They were like, we could have Maccas every day or KFC.
4: I'm with them.
5: There you go.
4: All right, 6216 1017. Tell us, what would you rather? A house that self-cleans?
5: Yep.
4: Or a house that always has food on the table? Abby in New Norfolk, what do you prefer here? What would you rather?
7: I would much prefer to have all the meals cooked because it's the thinking of what to have.
4: So true.
5: Yeah.
4: Having to make that choice all the time.
6: Gotta be joking. Steak or eggs? What's the choice?
5: I know. When you're on your own, it's a little bit different, but when you're in a family, you've always got that message. What do you have for dinner tonight?
6: How many children have you got, Abby?
7: Only one, but it's still the thought of what are we going to have tonight?
4: Yeah.
7: Have we got that? I've got to go to the supermarket. It's the thinking part, not the cooking part.
6: All right, just hold
4: there.
6: That's
4: a good answer. We've got Annabelle in Berrydale. What would you prefer, self-cleaning or food on the table?
8: I would prefer to have a self-cleaning house because I enjoy cooking. But I don't like cleaning and Mum wouldn't have to yell at me to clean my room.
5: Oh, you know what? Brilliant.
6: A very, very good girl, Anna. I agree with you, Abby.
5: Annabelle.
4: Hang on there. And we've got Andrew in Kingston. Mate, what would you prefer?
9: Well, food sort of thing sounds very inviting, but I'd go for the cleaning side. Only because I own two huskies and they shed.
5: Oh, 100%.
6: Mate.
5: I'm with you. I'm self-cleaning for sure.
4: But you know, with the huskies, if the food was on the table, it wouldn't be on the table because they'd just jump up and eat it, wouldn't they?
9: Looking at me while I'm eating.
6: Yeah. Good stuff.
4: You hang on there. There's three very good answers there.
6: I don't see who's winning.
5: I think little Annabelle, who declared that she cleans her own room, and I'm very proud of her for that.
4: All right, Annabelle, well done. We're going to give you the family pass for Putters Adventure Golf.
5: Thank you.
6: Hold there, Annabelle.
4: And I wish it was true that we could have
5: a
4: house that just cleaned itself all out.
5: You reckon Elon Musk will get there?
6: Won't be long.
4: I'm not touching any food he's eating.
6: R2-D2 will be at home waiting for you.
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2: Gina from Claremont, you could be $1,000 richer in about 60 seconds. How does that make you feel?
3: Fingers crossed.
4: Good on you, Gina. Good luck.
2: Been listening to the last few days and thinking, yeah, I could get those?
3: I did all right yesterday, I think.
2: Yeah.
3: I don't think I would have got
4: 10,
3: though. 9, maybe.
4: Yeah. Oh, good luck today.
5: We don't like that number.
4: You do remember we gave a hint yesterday, didn't you?
3: Yes.
2: Good. Yes.
4: Good.
2: All right.
3: Very
2: good.
3: I heard a hint. Yep. I didn't hear a hint.
2: Come on. You just got to remember what the hint was now. All right. 10 questions for you, Gina. Some are true or false. Some are specific answers. You can say pass, and if there's time, we'll go back to it. Are you ready?
3: I'm ready.
2: Good luck. Your 60 seconds starts now.
5: Freddy Krueger is the name of villain in which movie series?
3: Nightmare on Elm Street.
5: Which company makes Air Jordan sneakers?
3: Nike.
5: How many bars make up the parallel bars?
3: Two.
5: The equator splits Earth into northern and southern halves. True or false?
3: True.
5: How many Olympic rings are there?
3: Five.
5: What time is 3 p.m. in 24-hour time?
3: 1,500.
5: How many holes are there in a full round of golf?
3: 18.
5: True or false, TV show Gogglebox is about families watching TV shows?
3: True.
5: Milo is primarily a chocolate and what flavoured drink?
3: Malt.
5: What colour is the Australian $5 note?
3: Purple.
2: Yeah. Ooh, we got through all the questions.
5: How do you think you went?
2: You don't feel confident?
3: No, not at all.
2: Let's find out.
4: You got $1,000, Gina.
3: Oh, my God.
4: Yes, yeah. Freddy Krueger, Nightmare on Elm Street. You were spot on, and I thought your second guess. You got $1,000 cash, Dale.
3: Oh, my God.
4: I know.
5: Yay!
2: What made you think you got it wrong, Freddy Krueger?
3: Oh, I couldn't think of the next one. I could see his face, but I couldn't.
4: I know which one you mean. Was it the campground one?
5: Yeah,
4: Friday the 13th?
3: Friday the 13th.
4: Yeah, no, it wasn't that. You're right, Dale. You've got $1,000.
3: Oh, my God, you guys. You've made my day.
4: Good on you, Gina.
5: You've made our day. We've been trying for a month.
4: And we'll bring it out in the truck because it's in 20 cent pieces, Gina.
5: $5 note.
4: Hold there, Dale.
3: Thank you.
2: There you go. That's how it's done. Another winner for the $1,000 minute. Yay. Gina from Claremont.
4: Fantastic.
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2: Good morning from the Hobart newsroom. I'm Ebony Applett. First to federal politics this morning. There's still a chance Canberra will extend the fuel excise cut into July. The 26 cent a litre cut is due to wrap up on June 30. But Federal Treasurer Jim Chalmers has told 7:30 providing the relief has cost almost $3 billion.
3: We haven't budgeted to extend that, but we've been upfront with people and said, really on a week-to-week basis, that we review the arrangements for that.
2: A man from Hobart's northern suburbs has been arrested as part of a large-scale police operation into the Hells Angels outlaw motorcycle gang. Coordinated raids taking place across Australia and New Zealand, targeting suspected criminal activity linked to the group. 40 people in total were arrested and 145 charges laid. The 35-year-old Tasmanian man charged with failing to appear on a drug-related matter, expected to appear in court in August. Overseas now, Donald Trump has backflipped on his vow to hit Iran with more strikes, claiming that progress is being made in a peace deal. He'd earlier made this threat to Tehran on Fox News.
4: Yeah, there will be more bombing tonight. It'll be a bigger, more powerful.
2: Weather experts have confirmed an El Nino has now formed in the Pacific Ocean and it could be one of the most intense ever. It will lead to hotter and drier conditions in the coming months, raising the risk of drought, bushfires and heat waves. And an Aussie study is warning adolescents and teenagers they're at a heightened risk of depression if they spend two or more hours on social media. The Murdoch Children's Research Institute report says the 12 to 13-year-old age group is the most susceptible, especially when it comes to girls.
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2: Your sport check now, and the Socceroos will hit the training track today ahead of their World Cup opener on Sunday. The newsroom's John Michael is in Vancouver for us with the latest.
5: Just 2 days to go until the Socceroos open their campaign against Turkey in Canada, and team selection remains in the air, with star striker Mo Touré missing from yesterday's training session as he battles an illness. Players will hit the track again today at their base in Oakland before heading north to Vancouver.
2: And in the cricket, Australia has lost the one-day series to Bangladesh after the hosts won at game 2 by 5 wickets. The Aussies only managed 192 from their revised 42 overs, with Bangladesh chasing that down with 6 overs to spare. I'm Ebony Ablett, that's the latest.
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8: Good morning. Mostly sunny today, 15 degrees the top. For the weekend, we've got showers tomorrow with 18. Sunday, still the odd shower in the morning, otherwise mostly fine with 14. Right now, it's 1 in the Derwent Valley, 2 in the Huon, 6 on the Eastern Shore, and we got 7 in the city.
7: 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Sarah, Mick and Jono for breakfast.
9: Morning, mate.
8: Morning, mate.
9: Morning, Sarah.
8: Oh, no. No message. I thought I...
9: Look, she's here.
8: I thought I heard the door go.
9: She's here. It's only 6:05.
8: Well, it's Friday.
9: It is Friday. She's got a beautiful little girl out there.
8: Yep.
9: I'd hate to think about having to get her up every morning and get her ready to get to work at this time.
8: Yes. Well, good job. Well done. So
9: yeah,
8: she is here.
9: She's here, all right.
8: We can pack the crickets away.
9: We did hear the click of the door.
8: Should have raced up the stairs.
9: Exactly.
8: All right, welcome to Feel Good Friday.
9: Let's do it.
8: We'll kick it off with some news for the newsroom has refused.
9: Yes.
8: That's next. It's 6:05. Sarah Mick and Jono, 7HOFM.

0: Madison Avenue at 7 HRFM with Sarah, Mick and John. Feel Good Friday, thanks to Valhalla Ice Cream. Valhalla for us every time. Before we do anything else, already something on the road to be aware of. Michael.
1: As you approach the Elwick lights from the north, there's a semi-trailer broken down in the far right-hand lane.
2: Oh, what a pain in the butt.
0: Yeah, right. Causing traffic there, is it?
1: No, not really. But I don't know how long it'll be before it's moved. But yeah.
2: It will shortly, that's for sure.
0: Yeah. All right, Michael. Thanks for the call,
2: thanks,
0: mate.
2: Mike.
1: Okay, bye.
2: See you, mate.
0: 6216 1017 for anything else happening this morning. It's 6:10.
3: And now it's time for the newsroom refuse.
2: Well, another young Australian girl taking advantage of OnlyFans. Now, Michaela Testa. She started her OnlyFans page a couple of years ago after building up a hell of an audience on Instagram and TikTok and all the others just for day-to-day duties. She thought, oh, well, I'm 18, now I'll get into TikTok.
0: Mm.
2: She's already a millionaire. She's just opened up a new swimwear range. She's actually gone out and bought a small manufacturing factory and is now making her own swimwear brand, which is... I would say she said there was a gap in the market for bathing costumes that are extremely small.
4: No, is
2: and there? I tell you what, I've seen a few on the beaches around and I think, how much smaller can you get?
0: Yeah.
2: But, you know, I'm all in favour of that sort of design thing.
0: I wonder why.
2: Yeah, look, she's come up with it. She's the idea, it's called Ticker Swim.
4: Ooh.
2: It's going to be available for next summer. And I can see that... I think they'd be very popular bathers.
0: Show us a photo.
2: Just one photo of the...
0: Oh, okay. Yeah.
4: I mean, it's a whole lot of ass.
0: It's basically a G-string.
2: It's a thong, as they a glorified all are. Thong and a small bikini top.
4: Yeah.
2: So that...
4: Probably, you know, $180 there too.
0: Really?
2: Yeah, I reckon. Probably, if not more. She said she's already having pre-orders off her Instagram and all that pages.
4: Wow.
2: Gee, bloody lucky young kids.
4: Well done to them.
2: That is exactly what I say.
4: It's not going to last forever.
2: Like, it's like the young girl that's racing V8s and Formula One cars, Grace. She's, man, bought her own team now.
4: That's what I mean. People who use the platform and then think of, like,
2: do
4: other
2: good things, yeah.
4: Because obviously they realise too it's not going to last forever.
0: Mm.
4: Like, the platform could get shut down within, you know, 5 minutes and boom, they all lose their money. But ones that have invested it and used it properly.
2: I tell you what, look, it's not something I'd want my daughter to do, though. I'd rather her in a second-hand shop, to be truthful.
4: How do you know she's not already doing it?
0: No. Well, it's a good message for you and me, Mick. We're going to take advantage of it before it goes, because this ain't going to last.
4: No, that's that. You guys have already passed the last.
2: You never know. There could be some lovely women out there like old men.
4: They do, 100%.
2: Yeah.
0: Well, that ain't going to last.
2: No.
4: Dad comes in.
2: From old men, what's next? Oh, dead men.
0: Yeah. Jesus. Well, I think of that too. All right, it's 6:12. 7 HR.

0: 1.77 AHRFM with Somba 12 to 12. We've got a mostly sunny day ahead of us, a top of 15 degrees, not too bad for winter. 7 at the moment in the city, but cooler in the valleys though. It's 16 past 6. Let's go through some of the stories we're waking up to this morning then, guys.
1: Yes, well, the war's off for now. Again, every day on again, off again. We were going to get they were going to get bombed to hell today, and now it's off the imminent signing. We'll see. I've heard that. I think 32 times so far.
0: every other day.
1: They said last night 32 times it's been going to be over. Yeah. So let's hope it. I hope it is. Yeah.
2: It would be nice, wouldn't it?
1: Of it. Yeah.
0: We've had charges laid over a bottle shop robbery in Rosny this week. A 34-year-old man and a 26-year-old woman, both from Clarendon Vale, armed robbery at a bottle shop near Eastlands about 8:40 the other night, wearing a balaclava and carrying what is now confirmed to be a toy gun.
2: Yeah, what's going on? Yeah.
1: Bloody clowns.
0: So they'll appear in court in September over that.
2: Yes, not good.
1: Not good at all.
2: I went to the opening of Dark Mofo last night. Well, yesterday afternoon, sorry. It was...
0: It looked amazing what you posted on social media.
2: Yeah, on social media. It's one of the exhibits, and it's just, to me, what it felt like is what you would feel like inside a firecracker.
0: Yes, it was popping and the popping, lights coming down from the roof.
2: And then they did all different patterns, and I'm not actually sure what the exhibition was called, but it was the same. It's always a light one.
0: Yeah.
2: But yeah, that kind of was what came to me when I was watching it.
0: And is that a dark park at Macquarie Point?
2: Yeah. So...
1: She's certainly all lit up well, isn't it?
2: Yeah, and Winter Feast kicked off last night with lots of people going. I obviously didn't get there last night, but I'll definitely be going. So
1: you can see why they keep coming back.
0: Oh, yeah.
1: Because they change so much every year, and that's why, you know, the mainlanders will book again for next year.
2: Yeah, exactly.
1: Well, they've even left this year virtually. So good on them. It's so great for Hobart.
2: And it was really nice to hear, obviously, Premier Jeremy Rockcliffe talk about how unique it is to Tasmania and how proud of, you know, it is for the state. And then Chris, the creative director. And I met Kersha yesterday.
0: David Walsh
2: for the first time, properly. Yeah. I want to be her best friend. She's so cool.
1: Everyone else's best friend.
2: She's cool.
1: She's a great bird.
2: She's so cool.
1: Matt and I went out and met her after My Kitchen Rule. She was a big fan and they'd just hooked up and she asked us to go out there.
0: Right.
1: We went out and met her, and it was really, she's really nice.
2: She's got so many cool ideas.
0: Yeah, very artistic.
2: Oh, wow. I could sat there.
1: If you had a billionaire husband, I'd have a few ideas too. Don't you worry about that.
2: Oh, he said hello. It was really nice. Yeah, it was good. Anyway, get to the festival and enjoy it, everyone.
1: Yeah, beautiful job.
0: And we've had the World Cup start overnight as well.
1: Yeah.
0: A bit of confusion. This is in Mexico City, of course. A bit of confusion in the first game because they stopped about 20 minutes in. And the new rules are now they have to have hydration breaks because it's like, well, at the time it was 24 degrees in Mexico City, so quite warm to be playing soccer in for 90 minutes or whatever. And so it used to be at the discretion of the referees.
1: The referee, I reckon, yeah.
0: But now it's mandatory hydration breaks.
1: Well, you know what? Same rules for every team, I suppose. So it's no advantage or disadvantage to anyone. I mean, you used to see blokes racing out with bottles to give you a drink through the game, and also I suppose that, you know, see how it goes.
0: So we don't play until Sunday 2 p.m. We face Turkey.
2: Oh. Have you listened to like all the individual songs that the countries have?
0: Oh, no.
2: Brazil's is amazing.
0: Oh, yes.
2: Yeah.
0: Brazil's always amazing.
2: Oh, Brazil's is amazing.
1: It's Ricky Martin.
2: Such a good beat behind it. No, it's not Ricky Martin.
0: All right. Anything
1: Beautiful.
0: Else?
1: That's no, about let's it. Get into it.
0: All right. We'll catch up with the newsroom at 6:30 with Ebony on this morning. And Mitch with everything sport. Maybe you'll touch on the World Cup as well.
1: What's on the show tomorrow and all good stuff.
0: All right. It's 20 past 6 now, 7 AHRFM.
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0: HRFM with Marshmallow and Bastille. That's Happier, and it's Sarah, Mick and Jono. 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
1: My word.
2: Yippee.
1: We had a couple of visits yesterday.
0: Yes.
2: Yeah.
1: Where'd you go?
2: I went out to, I think it's called AVS or something. I don't know. It was
1: ABS?
2: I don't know. It was just a lot of men and machinery.
1: Auto brakes.
2: Oh, yeah. No. It was out in Montrose, big AVS, I think it was called. And, yeah, he didn't have us on. Naughty, naughty boy.
0: Oh,
3: he couldn't take you into the shed where
2: Yeah, he
3: we
2: wasn't
3: were
2: allowed
3: on.
2: To take me into the shed.
0: Yeah.
2: Which is probably
1: as long
2: good.
1: As it was on in the shed. Yeah, you wouldn't want to go in the shed.
2: But they did a great job out there.
1: I was at Tuan Valley Council. They were fantastic, as always. Oh, all the girls there loved me. Oh, yeah. Oh, Mick. Oh, come in, Mick. Oh, it was great.
2: Oh, well, that's a nice little moment for you.
1: Beautiful. No, it was
0: anyway,
1: good fun.
0: Good luck, everybody, in the draw. And you can still do it. 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
12: Morning traffic is starting to pick up on the Brooker Highway in both directions, in patches through Glenorchy, Derwent Park and Latana. It's a spotless run if you drive in and out of town and all your other major arterials. In the city, got some slow delays building at Liverpool Street roundabout. Save 20 to 60% off all lounges, sofas and recliners at Amart. That's 20 to 60%. This end of financial year offer won't last long, so hurry into Amart. 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That's the latest real-time traffic on 101.7 7HUFM.
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14: From the Hobart newsroom, good morning. I'm Ebony Ablett. A 34-year-old man and a 26-year-old woman have been charged after an alleged armed robbery at a bottle shop in Rosny on Wednesday night. Police allege the man used a toy gun to steal alcohol from the store near Eastlands at about 8:40 p.m. The woman alleged to have been his getaway driver. No one was injured. The pair from Clarendon Vale were arrested at a Gagebrook home and will face court over the incident in September. To federal politics, where the Treasurer has taken a dig at the opposition leader. Jim Chalmers has defended the government's housing tax changes, saying Angus Taylor doesn't understand them because he was born at the top of the ladder. Jim Chalmers has told the ABC he doesn't have a problem with wealthy Australians.
15: Not at all. I want more people to succeed in our economy and in our society. That's the point that I made in the speech. Angus Taylor talks about a ladder, and the point that I've made about the ladder is there's not much point in having a ladder if the first few rungs are missing.
14: Overseas now, where Belfast police are ramping up their response to anti-immigration riots. 12 officers have been injured and 16 people have been arrested following another night of violence. At one point, a water cannon was used to push back protesters. Staying overseas, and we could see peace in the Middle East within days. Donald Trump expects a peace deal to be signed. It's just hours after he threatened to hit Tehran very hard before calling off the strikes. The US president says the final points of the deal have been agreed to.
16: Subject to finalisation of documents, we should get done over the next few days. We'll probably have a signing maybe in Europe.
14: And Tasmania Devils fans have a few short hours left to purchase a Believer membership to be eligible to buy one of the club's first limited priority memberships for their first AFL season. 4,500 spots will go on sale next week across three tiers of membership, costing from $150 up to $1,500. There are already more than 25,000 Believer members, though, so the 4,500 spots are expected to be snapped up quick when they go on sale from Tuesday next week.
13: Would you like to go to the bathroom for a number two regularly and looking to improve your digestion and immune system? 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
14: To sport now, Mexico has drawn first blood in the opening match of the FIFA World Cup. The Go hosts are taking on South Africa in Mexico City this morning in the first Group A encounter, with the ball hitting the back of the net in the ninth.
17: Ooh, Mexico maybe with an opening here.
14: That call there on the SBS. At last check, Mexico led 1-0. And Carl Chalmers has booked another Commonwealth Games berth, taking out the 100-metre freestyle at the Australian swimming trials. Kayla McEwen claimed another title, winning the 200 backstroke, while Lani Pallister took out the 800 free. I'm Ebony Ambler. That is the latest news and sport.
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0: It's going to be sunny today, 15 degrees the top. And then over the weekend, we'll get some showers tomorrow, top of 18. Sunday, still the odd shower, but in the morning, and it's going to be mostly fine otherwise with 14 degrees. 2 now in the Derwent Valley. It's 3 in the Huon, 6 on the Eastern Shore and 7 in the city.
19: 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Sarah, Mick and Jono for breakfast.
1: Well, a horrible home invasion in WA in the last couple of days. I'll tell you about next. It's not, no one was hurt, but I just bad. Okay. And a good lesson for all of us.
0: All right, that's next. It's 22 to 7 with Sarah, Mick and Jono, 7HOFM.

0: 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Secret Sound coming up before 7, worth $240 already. Got onto a new subject for the Secret Sound, it seems, yesterday. So we'll recap those clues for you soon. It's Sarah McInjono, it's 19 to 7.
1: Well, thieves have turned a poor old lady's little unit into an absolute mess. She was out at grocery shopping with her family. When she got home, her little unit in Western Australia's suburb of Perth, in the city of Perth, her home had been completely ransacked. They've gone right through the home until they found her safe that she had in her wardrobe. I'll tell you what, people, there is nothing safe about keeping a little safe in your home, because I'll tell you now, that's the first thing they look for and the first thing they take. Mm. And the worst thing was what she had in it too. She had $200,000 in cash in her home safe, and $150,000 worth of jewellery that she'd collected through her whole life. One of the little brooches she bought when she was 17 in London. She said she just felt devastated. She felt like, what's the point of going on? Well, listen, do not leave that amount of money in your home.
0: No.
1: That's the lesson for everyone. If you honestly think your cash is safer in a box in the cupboard, think again. With modern tools nowadays too, anyone can open up them safes. They're nothing to them. They're to stop people from quickly 5-minuting your safe.
0: Yeah.
1: They'll stop that sort of thing.
2: Deter them because it's too hard.
1: 200,000. Listen, it should be in the bank, and getting it out, tap your card each time, it's all safe.
0: Unless it's going to earn interest, or at least invest it in something.
1: Yes. You know,
0: that sort of money.
1: And look at the amount of burglaries and stuff going on, breaking enters countrywide. I mean, there's too many. I mean, unfortunately, I don't keep any cash at home.
3: I don't have any cash to keep.
0: No.
1: Well, it's payday Monday. None of us do at this time of the month. The poor old bugger. She's obviously been of that generation that, it's safer under the bed than it is with the banks, and they've seen the big depression, the big crashes, and, oh, dear. Yeah. So, anyway, she's back to the pension for the poor old bugger now.
3: Have they caught the people?
1: No.
3: No.
1: Oh.
3: Gone.
1: I mean, a horrible thing to say, but random kids ransacking houses or whoever they were, can you imagine the joy on their faces when they opened the safe?
0: Yeah.
1: 200 grand.
0: Yeah.
1: They'll get caught. Guaranteed. They'll be out blowing this money.
0: Yep.
3: Yeah.
1: Hopefully they
3: get
1: caught and she might get a little bit back. Who knows?
0: Let's hope so.
2: Yeah. Gee, poor thing.
1: Poor old bugger.
0: It's 17 to 7. 7HRFN.

0: Brothers, 7HRFM. We've got a sunny day with 15 degrees expected, 7 at the moment in the city, a bit cooler in the valleys with 2. It's Sarah Mick and Jono at 14 to 7.
1: Well, a mannequin went missing. It was a World War II child evacuee who was found alone in a carriage at a Minehead station. So there's a massive, it's called a West Somerset Railway Gala line or something. I don't know. Anyway, long story short, it's a thing depicting what happened in the World War, and it's a young girl and she's sitting there next to a young boy.
0: Right. Anyway, so it's in the display.
1: It's in a display of a museum, train museum thing. But a bunch of boys on a stag do decided to steal Annie.
2: Oh, I wonder what happened to her.
1: She was found later on the back of a bus holding a can of cider.
2: Yeah. Yes.
0: Sounds about right.
2: Yeah, that sounds like a real good boys' trip. The thing to do. Sit her up the back with a can in her hand.
1: Literally, she was found on a bus travelling alone with a can of cider. So, you know.
2: Awesome.
1: They hadn't done anything too bad. They still got in a lot of trouble for taking such a massive memorial piece.
2: Yeah, that's a bit insensitive, a World War II.
0: Yeah.
1: You know. Very, especially a child too, and grown men. It doesn't look good. But at the same time, as I said, she was found alone on the back of a bus drinking a can of cider.
0: Maybe they were trying to do a Weekend at Bernie's type thing. Weekend with Annie.
2: Oh, God, who could ever remember that movie? Forget that movie. That
1: Weekend at Bernie's. Yeah. I want to forget our old boss who I had to bring in here once and all. That was like Weekend at Bernie's.
0: which one were you?
1: I know, right? but also, like, I mean, I think people, especially on those group events, like whether it's a hen's night, a buck's night, a stag do, whatever, or a group party, people become kleptomaniacs. Like, you just get drunk and they try and take things and steal things.
2: And men are different again. You get a heap of men together, get on the grog. The age of the men comes down.
1: We all go back
2: to about 15. Yeah.
1: Yeah, exactly. Immature and annoying. Stealing poor.
0: So you know them well.
1: Things. Yes, of course we do. But leave things alone, people.
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0: Now, though, we've got $240 for you to win. 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
2: They're a loud one. Sorry, mate.
4: Rob, what do you think the Secret Sound is?
5: It's not trying to start a brush cutter or anything where you're trying to pull the cord and then...
2: Oh, then you swear and swear and swear.
0: Yeah.
2: Mate.
5: Okay,
2: bad luck.
5: Have a good weekend.
2: You too. See ya.
4: Rod, what do you reckon it is?
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6: Good on you.
0: Have a good weekend.
2: See you, mate.
6: See ya.
2: Shut up. There you go.
4: I love how he just had to sneak in. 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
2: Yeah.
4: So.
0: We know that.
4: Yeah.
0: Day one, we knew that. We'll open the lines again after 11 and again after 3 today. 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
7: Hey, you. Yes, you. In the white car. 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Just a reminder, we've got $1,000 to win at 7:40. 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Oh, and you can go. 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
14: Hi Hobart, Fiona Ellis-Jones here from Your News Now. It's a chilly 8 degrees this morning. 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
16: Traffic is gradually crawling on the Brooker Highway both ways in patches through Glenorchy, Derwent Park and Latana.
17: Influenza, COVID-19 and RSV. 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
3: Good morning, I'm Ebony Ablett. A 34-year-old man and a 26-year-old woman have been charged with armed robbery over an alleged incident at an Eastern Shore bottle shop on Wednesday night. It's alleged the man entered the bottle shop wearing a balaclava, carrying what has since been confirmed to have been a toy gun, before allegedly stealing a quantity of alcohol, leaving the scene in a car believed to have been driven by the woman. No physical injuries were reported from the incident. The pair were arrested at a Gagebrook home yesterday morning and will face court in September. Cost of living pressures are taking their toll on Aussie charities. That's according to the latest data from the nation's charity regulator. With an analysis of nearly 54,000 charities revealing a 7.5% increase in revenue to $239 billion over the reporting period. However, Australian Charities and Not-for-Profits Commissioner Sue Woodward says expenses have climbed even faster, rising 8.6%.
4: The larger expenses bill shows that charities are facing higher operating costs for things like wages and insurance.
3: To news from overseas now, the British Defence Secretary has quit just before he was due to hold key talks with Australia's Defence Minister. John Healey was supposed to meet with Richard Miles overnight, but resigned over Sir Keir Starmer's government's cuts to defence spending. And back home, more than 165 orange-bellied parrots have left their home in the state south at Melaleuca for their annual northern migration. This year's flock made up of previously migrated adults as well as captive-bred juveniles, including 25 males and 26 females. 49 of the birds fitted with transmitters to monitor the migration and support their ongoing recovery. It's been an unusually late breeding season for the critically endangered species, 23 active nests recorded. Environment and Climate Change Minister Guy Barnett says this contributes positively to the ongoing recovery of the wild population.
1: Leslie Vale Landscape and Gravel, for all your gravel and firewood needs.
3: To sport news now, the FIFA World Cup is officially underway and the newsroom's John Michael is in North America for us with the latest.
5: The tournament officially got underway this morning with co-host nation Mexico taking on South Africa. The Socceroos kick off their campaign against Turkey in Vancouver on Sunday, although it's unsure if star striker Mo Torre will line up. He was a no-show at yesterday's training session as he reportedly battles an illness. The Aussies will hold another session this afternoon before flying to Canada.
3: Meanwhile, Mexico is on track to win the opening clash of the World Cup. They were leading South Africa 2-0 a short time ago, approaching full time. I'm Ebony Ablett. That is the latest update for your news and sport.
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8: Well, mostly sunny today, 15 the top. Over the weekend, we'll get some showers tomorrow with 18 degrees. Sunday, still the odd shower about in the morning, otherwise mostly fine with 14 degrees. It's cool in the Derwent Valley and the Huon Valley, 2 degrees at the moment. We've got 7 degrees across Hobart.
1: 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Sarah, Mick and Jono for breakfast.
9: Well, we've got the best sports show, local sports show and only local sports show in the state on Saturday mornings, and we'll get Mitch in next to talk about what's going on in sport.
8: Yes. Oh. The World Cup underway.
10: Stop eating chips for
8: breakfast. What I can smell?
9: Piece
8: chips.
9: Of carrot
10: yeah,
9: cake
10: keeps
9: I had.
10: Burping.
9: Well.
10: Have you not heard them?
9: Marley's got her normal breakfast out
10: no,
9: here.
10: No, she's not burping. Sambles, you are burping in here and just bringing up chips.
8: Burping carbs.
10: Yeah, it's gross.
9: Yeah, and old carrot cake.
10: Yeah, let's not.
9: From Wednesday.
10: Can you start burping that direction?
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10: Thank you.
8: Oh, it's all healthy here, isn't it?
9: Oh, let's get Mitch in for some unhealth.
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0: 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Valhalla for us every time. Sarah, Mick and Jono, 7:09. 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
1: G'day, everybody.
2: G'day.
1: I couldn't remember if I wear headphones or not.
2: Oh, shut up. I forgot, okay?
1: Oh, did you? Okay, so I do.
0: We can plug them in for you if you want.
1: No, I'm fine. I can hear you all.
0: You really want to hear it?
2: Point out my faults.
1: No, straight away. How are you? What's going on, Mick?
2: You're learning from me.
1: He's looking at me.
3: Good game of footy last night.
1: Good from Adelaide, wasn't it? Yeah. Absolutely blitzed them.
3: Adelaide are looking pretty strong, I think, but I was very impressed with the young fella. Jordan Dawson, who lost his brother 6 weeks ago, and the way he spoke and, to what he's been, you know firsthand what it's like for that family.
1: He's been
3: very
1: remarkable.
3: Raw. That must be very raw for you when you hear this.
1: A little bit, yeah. I saw last night or last week when they had that really good win, Adelaide. He got really emotional after the game. And, you can relate to those types of things when you want to let out a bit of emotion after things happen in your life. But he's playing remarkable footy. And from all accounts, he's being an incredible leader around the club as well, given, you know, the turmoil that his life has experienced over the last little while. So, but Adelaide, to their credit, they're playing really good footy. And you wouldn't want to be playing them over the next few weeks.
3: I agree, mate.
2: Dusty's in town.
1: Dustin Martin is in
2: town.
1: Not
2: that you would know. He doesn't like talking to anyone.
1: He likes flying under the radar. Yeah, our old friend BC got a chat with him at footy training the other night, and apparently he only wanted to chat for a couple of seconds and then see you later. But that's been his thing. He's just done the work on the field, and then a lot of people, I'm sure in his circle, you know a lot about Dustin Martin, but everyday people like us would have no idea what he does and where he lives and all the types of things. He's just no social media, barely.
3: And you know what? Another great player in a different time era was Tony Lockett. Was exactly the same with the media. Would not speak to him. You know, just wanted his own time of a weekend. He'd go chopping wood with Kelly, his mate. There's been a lot of AFL players that. I wish I was like that.
1: But no, he's in town and there's plenty of events. They've had some training with the young kids over there on, what was it, Wednesday night, I think. And I think he's going out for dinner with a heap of people. And then there's a function at the game tomorrow at North Hobart, and then also tomorrow night at Ninja Stadium as well, with a couple of other AFL icons in town as well. So huge weekend for the Clarence Footy Club.
3: My word. And Brisbane versus Richmond at Ninja on Sunday?
1: Yeah, absolutely. So that's happening. So Chris Fagan and Greg Swan are at an event. So Brisbane coach Chris, he's at the function with Jack Riewoldt as well tomorrow night at Ninja Stadium. And then, on Sunday, AFL rolls into town with Brisbane and Richmond. So, look, it should be a pretty good game. Richmond, they got flogged a week or so ago, but Brisbane going all right. But either way, AFL footy and Dustin Martin in town. It's a big weekend here
3: Brisbane
1: in Hobart
3: going
1: for footy.
3: All right, but they're certainly not.
1: Up and down.
0: Did you get up early to watch the World Cup, the first match?
1: This morning, no. I was just having a bit of a look on my phone. I think it might still be going. Mexico 2-0 over South Africa. So, I think the timing, that's an early game, and then a lot of games will start around now, I think, from memory. So the timing's pretty good for us to get up and have a look at the games.
3: I wouldn't
1: think
3: like
1: Socceroos
3: to be,
1: Sunday morning, I think.
0: Sunday, I thought it was afternoon, 2 o'clock. Arvo,
3: I wouldn't like being on a team that beat Mexico in Mexico. You'd be way to hide. Yeah. The cartels would take it.
0: Security should be
1: a bit of that going on, but no, very exciting to have the World Cup starting.
3: Righto, what's on tomorrow, mate?
1: Sam Banks, Tassie boy, plays for Richmond. He's going to join us. Clarence Football Club coach Grant Fagan to chat all things Dusty Martin. Kingborough Lions, shout out to Kingborough, who won the Lacassell Jack Cup for the first time in the soccer last week. Their goal-saving superstar, Nick O'Connell, is going to join us and talk about that. And then we're going to talk a bit about mental health with Tash, who's a superstar in our stage chatty team.
3: Fantastic.
0: Yeah, because this time next week, we'll be in the RACT car park.
1: We will, yes. Hopefully free. Well, we've been pretty good with the weather, I reckon, over the last few years for sure. So I'm not saying rain.
3: It wouldn't hurt us to have a bad one, though, just to show people
1: we've got a lot going
3: on.
1: We've got a lot going on outside up there. I don't know about rain. But
0: big community fun day, really.
1: 9 degrees would be nice to really brave the cold, but we don't want any rain.
3: We can always duck next door and have a lay on the couch.
1: Yes, we can.
2: I had COVID last year, remember, by the time we finished our bus trip.
1: She had COVID at the end of the show.
0: Yeah.
1: So that was
3: so did everyone else.
0: Well, it's a short day next Friday. And, of course, you've got the Good Sport Award.
1: Absolutely.
3: My word. Grant Fagan, would he ever be a show to coach the Devils or not bother?
1: He said that he might do like a watching over the coach or something in the footy department, but I don't think he'd take the reins.
3: And, well, we're just quickly on sport too. massive news for Tasmanian young Ollie Wickham with the signing to Triple Eight yesterday in a 10-year deal, one of the biggest financial deals ever. And I tell you what, young Tasmanian boy that we've had in here, he drove the Hyundai out there and sent us a picture of him when he first started. Magnificent.
1: 10-year deal's unreal.
3: Oh, he's set. Yeah. He's set for life, the young fella. Yeah, yeah. Tasmanian. Good little boy,
1: so
3: too.
1: So good.
3: And a lovely, well-mannered young man. Beautiful.
1: Beautiful. Beautiful. Right.
3: Good stuff.
0: Waterboy is back tomorrow morning from 8. Thank you, Mitch.
1: Have a good weekend, guys.
0: And enter now for the Good Sport Award at 7hrfm.com.au. 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
2: Ooh.
0: Ronaldinho, Henri, Yamal, Son, and Grimace too.
2: How did Grimace get in there?
3: Sounds like a cat, don't you?
0: A lot of fun at Macca's for the FIFA World Cup.

0: 1077 AHLFM with Sarah Meek and Jono. We'll talk to our friend Rowan from Powercom in just a minute. Yes, the solar panels still work on a day like today. Well,
1: sure
0: especially
1: do.
0: Today. It's going to be a beautiful sunny day with 15 degrees. It's a cool start. 2 in the valleys and 7 degrees across Hobart. It's 18 past 7.
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3: Hey, Jackie.
4: Jackie!
3: What are you working,
4: Jackie? Thank you. Oh, wow, I'm in shock.
3: $5,000. Now, you've just told us that you're off to Japan in a couple of months, so
4: Yes. You've
3: got the perfect going away
4: present. That's spending money.
3: And I'll tell you what, you've proven to everyone that listens to us that anyone can win.
4: I know, I'm blown away.
5: We'll have the best time in Japan on us. Make sure you bring back a bunch of labubus. I think my child would love that.
4: Yeah, my grandkids, yeah.
3: Yeah,
4: for sure.
3: We'll have a great time.
4: Thank you so much. I really appreciate it. It's amazing. Thank you.
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1: Hey, how are the solar panels going, mate? I mean, gloomy weather. 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
1: Yep.
9: They've just made an announcement where they've made a huge advancement in the commercial production of solar panels, up to about 30% more efficient than your current module.
1: Oh, jeez, that's all right, especially on gloomy days when it's, you know, it is struggling a little bit. So what, 30-odd percent more power out of the same amount of light?
9: More power out of the same amount of light, and more importantly, it's a pretty much the same amount of space on your roof. So for your place, Mick, I mean, your panels are getting old now. You're going to get almost double the amount of output out of your same area if once these advancements come to, you know, commercially available in Australia.
1: Do you know anyone that could change them over? No, I'm only joking. Are you doing much of that yet?
9: A lot.
1: My panels are still pumping beautifully.
9: Yeah, a lot. You know, even over the last couple of weeks, we've had people from, you know, 10-plus years ago where we're replacing all the panels.
1: Righto.
9: They're working perfectly, but just like this, you can get more out of the same roof area with the new panels.
1: Fantastic.
5: Rowan, the whole, like, sun versus shadow, doomy, gloomy, winter, sun, summer, do you still get people coming to you thinking that solar panel won't work because of the fact that we have such dark days sometimes?
9: Yeah, and we've had people...
5: It's a myth, isn't it, really?
9: It is a myth. We've had people calling even over the last few weeks because you know how horrible it's been.
5: Yeah.
9: Expecting that they're not going to get any power out of their panels. And they're actually really surprised that they're getting power. And even Kate here at the station, who we recently put solar and Tesla Powerwall, I was just speaking to Kate, and she said that during the week last week, the power was out at her house, but she had enough solar and battery just to last all day.
1: It's fantastic.
9: In the middle of winter.
1: That's happened to me quite a few times down the hill. Our rural power lines are always going down, and I'm always getting saved by it. It's flaming good. Yeah. And I also had another fella, because I get asked quite often how much my power bills are because they hear me.
5: You are Mr.
1: So
5: Powerful.
1: I said, that's it, down the hill. And, geez, I tell you, I give that many quotes. but a bloke said to me, what was your power bill this time? And I said, well, it was $102. I said, it is a winter bill, so I have to pay for a bit. He said, oh, geez, mine was $1,200. I said, yeah, well, that's the difference, mate.
9: Yep.
1: So what do they need to do again? Fill us in. Just bring in your power bills.
9: Yeah, call us, bring in your power bills. That's the best way to start.
5: Now, to find out more, you can go to powercomsolar.com.au or you can go in and see Rowan and his amazing team, and they're at Browns Road in Kingston. Thanks, Rowan.
9: Thanks, guys.
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0: HOFM, we are 100% Hobart. It's Sarah, Mick and Jono on Feel Good Friday, thanks to Valhalla Ice Cream. 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It's 27 past 7.
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2: Didn't I love doing the one yesterday down to the fantastic Huon Valley Council.
0: Oh, your neck of the woods.
2: Oh, I love it. You know what? Just one thing on our council too. It was announced yesterday. They've just employed a full-time doctor. The council have to help out in the Huon Valley Medical Centre or the Huon Council's Medical Centre. Fantastic for a council to be doing this stuff.
0: This was your visit yesterday.
3: We've got Tanya with us, who's registered her workspace. How you going, Tanya?
4: Good, thanks. How are you?
3: Now, you said you like listening to 7HO because Mick's awesome and Sarah's too loud. Is
4: absolutely,
3: that correct?
4: Absolutely, that's what I said.
3: Oh, fantastic. Thank you, Tanya. No, you've got a double chance now. Tomorrow there's another draw for the next 3 weeks. Every Friday someone will win $5,000. Last week we went to Service Cash out in Bridgewater, a lady there. I hope it's you tomorrow.
4: Oh, thank you. That would be great.
3: And thanks very much.
4: No, thank you.
2: I must say, all the girls in the office told me off for saying that, Sarah.
5: What? That I was too loud?
2: How does she ever put up with you?
5: Yeah, I don't know.
0: That's more like it, isn't it?
5: I was about to say, I get that a lot, but I say I put up with him really well. I love him. He's my best friend.
2: I love going into the workspaces where they're all friends. And they're
5: they
2: all
5: are,
2: happy.
5: Yeah.
2: You should have seen them all come out down there and celebrate the fact that one of them had got in it. I said, well, why don't you all register? You all can, you know?
5: Yeah, of course they
2: and
5: can.
2: And we say that to everyone out there too. Just because one person registers for a workplace doesn't mean you can't.
0: Yep.
5: No.
0: Well, somebody's going to win $5,000 today. 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
14: Traffic is gradually crawling on the Brooker Highway in both directions in Patrick Glenorchy, Derwent Park and the Tunner. And traffic remains smooth sailing in both directions if you drive the Tasman Highway in Southern Outlet on Sandy Bay Road, city-bound delay to building past King Street. 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That's the latest real-time traffic on 101.7 7HU FM.
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15: From the Hobart newsroom, good morning. I'm Ebony Ablett. First to developing news, and Tasmania Fire Service crews are currently responding to two separate fires in Richmond this morning. Crews attending the Richmond IGA on Bridge Road called after reports of smoke issuing from an outbuilding. They're currently investigating the source of the smoke. While crews from Campania, Sorrell, Cambridge and Orielton are on site at a Prosser's Road property, a large brick building on fire adjacent to the main home. The TFS working to extinguish that blaze as well. Investigations will take place later this morning. A man has been charged with sending offensive emails to a witness who appeared at the Royal Commission into anti-Semitism. The 59-year-old man was arrested in northern New South Wales, with police seizing electronic devices and two prohibited weapons. To federal politics, we still don't know if Canberra will extend the fuel excise cut past the 30th of June. Treasurer Jim Chalmers telling 7:30 it's cost the budget almost $3 billion, but they're reviewing it week by week.
16: Obviously, there's only another 2 or 3 weeks left in this month, and so we'll come to a decision closer to the end of the month.
15: The World Bank has warned global economic growth will slow to its lowest level since COVID. It's forecasting growth of only 2.5% thanks to soaring inflation and borrowing costs as a result of the war in the Middle East. And a Hobart-based brewery is hoping to bridge the North versus South debate when it comes to your favourite lager. Moona's Albert Brewery approved to open a new hospitality venue in Launceston. Co-owner Jono Hess says their lagers are for Tasmanians, regardless of their location.
17: We do have a few beers that are a bit more crafty, but we're just making premium lager, essentially. We always intended it to be the lager of the state rather than the lager of Hobart or the lager of Launceston.
15: They're hoping the site will be up and running to welcome in Launceston locals early next year.
13: Get down to Banjo's and tuck into the new Ned Kelly pie. 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
15: Your sport check now. Mexico has won the opening match of the FIFA World Cup. They downed South Africa 2-0 in Mexico City in front of 80,000 fans. South Africa had two players red carded in the Group A opener. Later today, South Korea faces off against the Czech Republic. The Socceroos' first game is on Sunday against Turkey. And in the cricket, Bangladesh has won a rain-affected second one-day clash against Australia to clinch the three-match series, the hosts winning by 5 wickets after chasing down the target of 192 runs with 6 overs to spare. I'm Ebony Ablett. That is the latest update for your news and sport.
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0: Should be mostly sunny today, 15 the top. The weekend, we'll get showers tomorrow with 18. Sunday, still the odd shower in the morning, otherwise mostly fine with 14 degrees. Right now, it's dropped to 1 in the Doon Valley. It's 2 in the Huon, and we've got 7 degrees across Hobart.
13: 7HOFM's 60 seconds, 10 questions. Let's do it.
2: Come on, you heard the man. 10 questions, 6216-1017. We had a $1,000 winner yesterday.
0: Yes.
2: Tell you what, we'd love another one this morning. And I've just got 10 out of 10, so it's very possible.
5: Come on, Hobart. You can see the answers.
0: Yes. Well, good luck. I hope you do as well as Gina from Claremont did yesterday. Next, $1,000 minute. It's 23 to 8 with Sarah, Mick and Jono, 7HRFM.

0: Triple H RFM, Justin Bieber, when he was a baby.
1: Aww.
0: Singing baby.
1: Singing baby.
2: He was a big baby.
0: It's Sarah, Mick and Jono. The ticket window will open up sometime this morning for another double pass to Shiver. Real ice, real skates, real fun at My State Bank Arena. 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
3: 7HOFM's 60 seconds, 10 questions. Let's do it.
0: All right, at the end of this, we're going to announce something for next week, a little bit different on the $1,000 Minute. Very exciting.
2: Oh, yes.
0: To play today, it's Kayla in Bridgewater. Good morning.
4: Morning.
0: Today's your day, Kayla. We
2: Come
0: reckon.
2: On, Kayla.
0: Just like Gina yesterday. Did you hear yesterday's $1,000 Minute?
4: No, I didn't hear it yesterday. Was getting ready to go to work now too, but I didn't hear it yet.
1: All right. Put the makeup down, put everything down, concentrate. Right.
4: I've relocated to the shed, so.
2: Oh, out in the shed, you win today. Come on, Dale.
0: The privacy shed. All right, 10 questions, 60 seconds. Don't forget, some are true or false, some have specific answers. You can say pass, and if there's time, we'll go back to it. Good luck. Your 60 seconds starts now.
2: What sport does Serena Williams play?
4: Tennis.
2: Which food is shaped like a ring and often coated in sugar and cinnamon?
4: Donut.
2: True or false, is 2009 the first live tweet was sent from space?
4: Oh, true.
2: The study of dermatology concentrates on what organ of the human body?
4: Skin.
2: What is this year's Ogre Ogre at Dark Mofo?
4: What was that?
2: What is this year's Ooga Ooga? It's the thing they burn, you know.
0: Okay.
2: True or false, male mozzies bite?
4: True.
2: Who directed the 1994 film Pulp Fiction?
4: Quentin Tarantino.
2: What do you call a female donkey?
4: A Jenny.
2: Magnets stick to which magnets stick to things made of what? Sorry, Dale. I'll give her that
0: ran
2: one.
0: Out of time, anyway.
4: Bad one.
0: Six out of eight.
1: This year's Ooga Ooga at the Dark Mofo is the Pedra Branca Island skink.
2: A lizard.
1: We would have taken
0: skink. Skink was the hint that we gave you yesterday.
1: We gave the hint yesterday, but
0: unfortunately didn't remember.
1: You must have not heard the radio.
4: No, I didn't hear it.
1: And male mozzies bite. False. Girls do. We suck the blood.
2: Same as spiders. The
1: really?
2: Female that kills.
1: Yeah.
0: There you go. Six out of eight. That's not too bad.
2: Bad luck, Dale.
4: Okay.
0: Thanks, Kayla.
4: Cool.
0: You have a good weekend.
2: See
0: bye.
2: Ya.
4: You too. Bye.
0: All right. Now, next week, make sure you listen to the questions and the answers
2: every day
0: at 7:40, because next Friday we'll be reusing those questions from during the week.
2: Yes.
0: Something new to increase your chances to win on the $1,000 Minutes. 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

0: FM, Cyril, Moonlight and the Lars with There She Goes. Friday morning, and it's going to be sunny today, 15 degrees atop. Over the weekends, we're going to get showers tomorrow, so make the most of the sunshine. It's a bit cool at the moment, 1 in the valleys and 7 degrees in the city. It's Sarah Mick and Jono at 14 to 8.
1: Neil, for all the positive things that Dark Mofo's doing, there's always seem to be some killjoys that try to stop it or slow it or aren't happy with bits and pieces. Now, there was to be a pop-up tattoo shop down there. 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
2: Yeah.
1: Totally hygienic, everything right up to scratch. 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It was going to be down there for a couple of days so that people get a little pop-up Dark Mofo.
2: Love
1: or something
2: it.
1: Like. Yeah, I do too. I think it's a fantastic thing. Anyway, after a concerned citizen contacted the City of Hobart, the council's canned him.
2: Why?
1: They're not allowing him to do it now. They've cancelled it. Apparently, they've gone into legislation and found some little thing where they can't do it. And Councillor Ryan Posselt, he's the bike lane guy, he was saying that it was not fit for purpose and was what controlled the call. It was the legislation or something in the back of the council rules that controlled their decision. But no, it's not, mate. You know, honest to God, sometimes you can look the other way. When common sense is there, you've got a local business here. It's already cost him $2,000, he said, just in cancellations, the local fella. And I just don't get it. You know, it's ridiculous. Even me, an old fella, I would have had a little Dark Mofo thing if ever I get there.
2: time you'll go?
1: I haven't been yet. I'll get there. I just think it's just total rubbish. It's just
2: sad.
1: It is sad.
2: With all the other things that they do there that's a little controversial and all the stuff that happens, if it's a van that is a standalone,
1: completely sanitised space for doing tattoos, and it was going to be one of them things, you know, a quick tattoo to know I've been here.
2: Yeah.
1: I think they're great.
2: They have them huge on the mainland.
1: And they have it at most events now on the mainland.
2: Yeah, they do.
1: Just shows how backward our bloody council is, honestly. You can bend rules. Rules are made to be bent if they're stupid rules. Anyway, so there you go. If you're expecting to get a really nice little Dark Mofo tattoo down there, maybe you'll have to look for Scar Parlour co-owner, Jason Scar. Check him out locally and get it done there.
2: Yeah, go into his shop.
1: And try to...
2: Can't stop that.
1: Yeah, and try to help him out a bit because, like he said, he's lost more than $2,000 in cash deposits now that he's paid to people for bits and pieces and stuff, and it's all gone at the 11th hour.
2: Go and get a little cross next to SpongeBob on your booby.
1: Oh, no, Spongy's all right. I wouldn't want to cross over the other side, though.
2: Well, there you go.
0: There you go. Balance it out.
2: Yeah. Off you go.
0: It's 11 to 8, 7 Asia of M.
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0: Smiths, I'll be there for you at 7HRFM with Sarah, Mick and Jono. If you missed our announcement at the end of the $1,000 Minutes, we're making it easier for you to win all next week on the $1,000 Minutes. 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
1: I'd nearly write them down if I was... I'll tell you what, if you're really keen and you really do want to take advantage of... And this was Jono's idea, I think it's great... Write everyone down for the week. Why don't you?
0: Because on Friday, we will reuse questions from during the week.
1: Yeah, we're not. We won't tell you which ones, but we will reuse. There'll be 40 questions.
0: Yeah, well,
1: and you know, geez, it's going to be a great thing for the next couple of weeks. Good on you, Jono.
0: Increase your chances of winning on Feel Good Friday.
1: And for you to take that out of your personal savings is unbelievable.
0: I don't know what you're talking about
2: there
0: at all.
2: How long do I have to have disappeared for before either of you might have thought, where has she gone?
0: What?
2: I just locked myself out of the building. And
0: did you?
2: Yes!
1: Oh, we've been having a ball up here, don't we?
2: I've been outside in the cold with no way to get back in. Literally, thank God our boss.
0: You didn't have your phone with you either, so you couldn't call.
2: I didn't take the keys. I took my car keys to go and get Marley's. I was out the front and Greg just pulled in, our GM, and was like, what are you doing? And I was like, I'm locked.
1: Well, 5 minutes ago you said, oh, I better get Marley to school. And I thought, well, that's where she's gone.
0: Yeah, I thought you were getting
2: dressed. She's out there on the couch.
1: Yeah, but I'm looking at Jono, not outside.
2: I just said to Greg, how long before those boys think I've been taken?
0: Well, it's good to see you.
1: You can live
0: thanks for coming.
1: You can live in hope, Kev.
2: Oh, my God. 7HOFM, on air, online, on iHeart, and on the streets of Hobart. 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
8: On the Tasman Highway, city-bound congestion is building onto McGee's Bridge, then it's heavy approaching the Tasman Bridge. On the Brookar Highway, heavy delays are building in both directions, Montrose, and then it stretches all the way through to Latana. On the South Arm Highway, city-bound traffic is picking up towards Cambridge Road in Mornington. 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That's the latest real-time traffic on 101.7 7HOFM.
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9: From the Hobart newsroom, good morning. I'm Ebony Applett. First to federal politics, where the health minister isn't fazed by the success of One Nation's Fire the Liar campaign, which has raised more than $2.7 million in public donations since launching this week.
10: This will probably pale in comparison to the money that One Nation receives from a billionaire like Gina Reinhart.
9: Mark Butler there on 7.
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0: while a breakout building at a home on Prosser's Road was reported on fire, with crews working to extinguish it. Investigations will take place later this morning. Overseas now, more than a dozen police have been injured after another night of violence in Belfast. Protesters threw bricks and petrol bombs at officers and set cars alight as anger grows following a brutal stabbing earlier this week. Staying overseas, US President Donald Trump claims a peace deal is even closer, saying the final points of an agreement have been agreed to. Trump had earlier threatened to hit Iran very hard overnight before calling off the military strikes. Weather experts have confirmed an El Niño has formed in the Pacific Ocean, warning it might be one of the most intense ever. It will lead to hotter and drier conditions in the coming months, raising the risk of bushfires, heatwaves and drought. And welcome news for Eastern Shore dog owners, with the new Cambridge Dog Park officially opening this morning. The 1.5 hectare space giving a significant space for dog owners and their furry companions to exercise and socialise. The $1.2 million fully fenced off-lead dog park is the first completed project of the Clarence City Council's Cambridge Oval Master Plan to turn the area into a major community sports and recreation precinct.
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0: To sport now, Socceroos defender Milos Dejanic has declared they're the fittest team at the World Cup. The Aussie veteran says a grueling pre-tournament camp in Florida has the squad primed for Sunday's clash with Turkey in Vancouver.
2: I think they helped us a lot, the Florida camp. You know, the boss and the staff planned that really well, and I think we're going to be flying, and I think the boys are roaring to go. We're not afraid that we're not going to be fit, I'm sure. Our fitness and our running levels are going to be second to none.
0: Meanwhile, Mexico has taken the first match of the World Cup 2-0 over South Africa. And in the tennis, Rinki Hijikata, James Duckworth and Nick Kyrgios all took to the court for the round of 16 at the Stuttgart Open overnight. All three lost their matches. I'm Ebony Ablett. That is the latest update for your news and sport.
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5: It's taken a while for the sun to come out really properly. It's going to be sunny with 15 the top today. Should stay dry. The weekend, though, showers tomorrow with 18. Still the odd shower Sunday morning. Otherwise, mostly fine for Sunday with 14 degrees. It's 1 degree in the Derwent Valley at the moment, 2 in the Huon, and we've got 7 across Hobart.
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7: Oh, celebrity birthdays. Kappa!
5: Oh, Warwick Kappa.
7: Kappa. Oh, yeah, the biggest knob in Australia. He is 63 today.
5: All right.
7: Author Anne Frank, who died in 1945 at the age of 16.
5: Yep.
7: So
5: Diary of Anne Frank.
7: Yep. I've got to read that book now that I've talked to Jono's educated me all about it.
8: Had you not read it?
7: Oh, look, I have always heard of Anne Frank, but yeah. I had never really gone into it or read the book.
5: Yeah, it's
7: and
5: a must-read.
7: It's a must-read for everyone, poor little girl. And Dave Franco, great actor, is 40 years old today. That's it for me.
8: Nice. Michelle from Granton, happy 70th to my mum and Gammy, to our kids. Michelle, she is our rock, and we are so very blessed to have her in our lives. Love Michael, Nicole, Sophie, Archie, Haley, Jake, Roy, Logan, Ada and Eddie.
7: Did they call a Gamma?
8: Gammy.
7: Gammy, oh, that must be Grandma.
8: Grandma,
7: lovely.
8: Yeah.
7: She's probably got no teeth. Yum, yum, yum, yum.
5: No.
7: Oh, only joking. Oh, I'm only joking.
8: I love you. Happy birthday. Sometimes just close your mouth. Bree from Rokeby, happy 21st birthday, Bree. We hope you enjoy your special day. I'm sure Mason will spoil you and Pip will give you plenty of snuggles. Love Mum, Dad, Tyler and Caden. You've also got happy 21st birthday, Bree. 21, no turning back now. We hope you have an amazing day. Love your in-laws. Billy from Stanford, happy 8th birthday, Billy May. This is your special day. You are so loving, a beautiful friend, and you always put others first. You deserve the entire world. Big hugs and kisses from Mum, Dad, Taylan, Lulu and Lila. Oh, and can't forget Pumbaa the cat.
7: Pumbaa.
8: Alicia and Sean Hunter both have a birthday today. I'd like

0: to wish my sister Alicia and brother Sean a happy 43rd birthday for today. I hope you have a good day from your brother Ben Hunter and also Buster the dog. You've also got, I'd like to wish Alicia and Sean Hunter a happy 43rd birthday for today. Have a great day and night. Enjoy your birthday from your mum and your stepdad.
1: Not too much singing, Sean, tonight.
0: Oh, yes.
1: He's a good singer, Sean Hunter.
0: Stuart, to my darling Stuper, thank you for our amazing offspring and our gorgeous little grandkids. I love and cherish you always and hold our memories close to my heart. Stuart has passed. You are the teller of my story. You are my everything. Today you should have been turning 60. Mm. I can only speculate on how spunky you would have been with a grey goatee and mo. You may have been gone, but by no means forgotten. I love you, I miss you, and I thank you for wanting to spend your life with me. Eternally yours, Lucy Lou. That was very beautiful. Mm. Laura from Old Beach, you've got a birthday today. Happy 33rd birthday, Mummy. We all hope you have an awesome day, and we thank you for everything you do for us and can't wait for takeaway and ice cream cake for dinner. We love you lots from Noah, Evie, Lockie, and our Lexi dog. Oh, and Daddy too. Mm. And Lexi from Dodgers Ferry, lucky last today. Lucky Lexi, happy 8th birthday to our beautiful Lexi. We love you so much, and as much as you challenge me, I wouldn't have you any other way. Mm. Love always, my pineapple. Mum, Mia and Sasha.
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1: Oh, I've got a ripper after this.
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1: Righto. Dean Burke sent one in, and I think it's a classic to start.
0: Okay.
1: My wife woke up and asked, "Honey, would you like some bacon and eggs, maybe some toast, some coffee or juice for breakfast?" I said, "No, thanks." She said, "Why not?" I said, "I think it's the Viagra. It's completely killed my appetite." So at lunchtime, she tried again. "How about some soup and a sandwich?" No, still haven't got an appetite. It's got to be the Viagra. Anyway, dinner time came around. She went out. She said, "What about some steak, some fried chicken, apple pie, anything you want?" I shook my head. "Sorry, babe. It's the bloody Viagra. I'm still not hungry." She said, "Oh, well, for God's sake, can you get off me so I can have something to eat? I'm starving."
0: Right.
1: Thank you, Dean. It's
3: 6216 1017.
1: Jono, can
3: you please rectify?
1: You've got some joke for us?
0: I got a joke for you.
1: Yeah, come on, mate.
0: What's red and bad for your teeth?
3: Oh.
0: A brick.
3: A brick.
0: What's brown and sticky?
3: What?
0: A stick.
3: Oh, no. I should have known that.
1: God, he's in my book.
0: I went to the skin cancer clinic the other day with a suspicious-looking mole, and he said to me, "Oh, gee, they always come in like that. Should have left him in the garden."
3: Oh, dear. Oh, dear.
0: Suspicious-looking moles.
3: Suspicious-looking moles.
0: Cuddly little things.
3: Michael Newell.
1: What about you, Duff?
3: What do you call a flying nun? A bird or a plane?
1: I'd say a plane.
3: Nun. Of the above. Oh. I mean, nope. None of the above.
1: What was her name? Sally.
0: Sally Field.
1: Sally Field. The flying nun. She was fantastic.
0: All right, give us a call if you can make me laugh today. A family pass for putters could be yours. 6216 1017. It's 14 past 9. 7HRFM.

0: 7HOFM, we are 100% Hobart. Olivia Dean with Baby Steps. Sunny with 15, the top today. We'll get showers tomorrow, though, mostly fine on Sunday. 7 degrees in the city right now. It's 18 past 8.
1: On 7HOFM, make Mick laugh.
2: Right, a quick one, Johnny. What's got four legs and an arm? A very happy pit bull.
3: A very happy pit bull.
0: Four legs. Oh, jeez. Really?
2: Oh, right. Oh,
0: okay. Ever wondered if Google was a man or a woman?
3: No, I think it's a woman.
2: Siri, isn't it?
0: It's a woman because every time you start a sentence, it never lets you finish without making a suggestion. Hey, thank you.
3: Blah blah blah.
0: All right, 6216 1017. If you can make Mick laugh, Steve.
4: I've got a quick one for you.
2: Come on, all mate. Right.
0: Make him laugh.
4: A woman has three son-in-laws, so she decided to try it, see what they liked it or not. So one day she took the front pipe down the banks of the river. She jumped in. The bloke jumped in and saved us. The next morning there was a car in his driveway with a note, "Thank you very much from your mother-in-law." So she thought, well, that's one, I'll try the other one. So she went down to the same spot, jumped in the river, and he jumped in and pulled her out. The next morning there was a car in his driveway with the same thing on it. So she thought, well, two out of three is not bad. So got the third bloke and took him down, and she jumped in the river, and he just stood there and watched her go down around the corner and drown. Next of all, there was a bloody car in his driveway with a thank you note from the father-in-law.
0: Yeah,
2: good on you, mate.
0: Shells has got a joke for us.
5: Okay, so there's a teacher at school, and she's teaching the word definitely. So she says, I want you to put the word into a sentence. So this little girl sticks her hand up and says, the sky is definitely blue. And the teacher said, well, not always, because sometimes it's grey. So the little girl sat down. Another girl jumped up and she said, the grass is definitely green. And the teacher said, well, you know, that's not always the case because sometimes it's brown. So she sat back down. Little Johnny jumps up and he says, are farts lumpy? And she said, oh, for the God, sit down. That's got nothing to do with the conversation. And we'll continue. And he goes, well, I definitely shit my pants.
2: Good on you, Shells.
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1: My word, and even if you just feel like dropping out there through the weekdays,
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1: They've got sessions going all the time. And honestly, through the week, not as many people. It's great fun.
0: Yeah, absolutely. After 9, Mixed Mind Bender, $50 for you to spend at Hyperdrive Kart Racing for you to win. And coming up at 9 this morning, this week's episode of iHeart Tassie, Britt Allen is chatting with John X about his role in Waitress the Musical in Melbourne and the struggles faced by Tasmanians trying to forge a career in theatre. That's at 9 this morning with iHeart Tassie. With the news next with Ebony, 7HRFM.
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13: On the Tasman Highway, city-bound delays are bumper to bumper from the South Arm Highway through the Tasman Bridge. Then it's a slow run both ways right through the Queen's Domain. On the Brookar Highway, heavy congestion is building in both directions in stretches from Berrydale all the way through to Latana. 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That's the latest real-time traffic on 101.7 7HUFM.
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14: Good morning, I'm Ebony Ablett. To federal politics first this morning, and One Nation insists its donation drive is real after the Prime Minister questioned its legitimacy. More than $2.7 million has been raised as part of their Fire the Liar campaign, with an audit confirming it's all above board. One Nation Senator Sean Bell has told Sky Anthony Albanese is clearly on the back foot.
15: What occurred yesterday was a Prime Minister in denial. He was clearly rattled when he was asked about this, and he questioned the veracity. He's sort of fallen back on conspiracy theories.
14: Briefly, to state politics, a deadline is looming for the Premier to respond to questioning from the Greens, Peter George, Helen Burnett and Christy Johnston. The eight crossbench MPs seeking answers to 20 questions about Madeleine Ogilvie's legal matters and when he became aware she'd misled Parliament. More than 165 orange-bellied parrots have left their home in the state south at Melaleuca for their annual migration north. This year's flock is made up of previously migrated adults as well as captive-bred juveniles. 49 of the birds have been fitted with transmitters to monitor the migration and support their ongoing recovery. It has been an unusually late breeding season for the critically endangered species, 23 active nests recorded. Environment and Climate Change Minister Guy Barnett says this contributes positively to the ongoing recovery of the wild bird population. And a Hobart brewery has been approved for a northern expansion, Mooner's Albert Brewery, to convert a site in Launceston into a new hospitality venue. Co-owner Jono Hess wanting to help bridge the north-south beer divide.
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14: Your sport check now. Mexico has claimed the opening clash of the World Cup with a 2-0 win over South Africa. South Africa's task was made almost impossible with two red cards during the match. Mexico also copping one in the dying minutes. Australia has lost its cricket one-day series to Bangladesh. The Aussies only managed 192 runs from their revised 42 overs. Bangladesh chasing that down, winning game two by 5 wickets with 6 overs to spare. And Kyle Chalmers has booked another berth at the Commonwealth Games, winning a 100-metre freestyle at the Australian Swimming Trials. Lani Pallister took out the 800 freestyle and Kayla McEwen won the 200 backstroke. I'm Ebony Ablo. That's the latest update for your news and sport.
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19: Thanks to the Heat Pump Shop, where the weather is always tickety-boo.
0: Well, mostly sunny today, 15 degrees the top. Then over the weekend, we've got showers tomorrow with 18. Sunday, still the odd shower in the morning possible, otherwise mostly fine with 14. Still 1 degree in the Derwent Valley, still 2 in the Huon, and hovering between 6 and 7 around Hobart.
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0: A new park?
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0: A dog park?
1: Yes.
0: All right. That's coming up. All right, we'll get to that soon. But first...
1: What's happening?
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0: Triple H FM, we are 100% Hobart. It's Sarah, Mick and Jono on Feel Good Friday. Thanks to Valhalla Ice Cream. Valhalla for us every time. We just had that ticket window open up as well for Shiver at MyState Bank Arena. Hello, who's this?
1: Chloe and Ned.
2: Chloe and Ned? Do you want to go ice skating?
1: We do, yeah.
0: Well, you've got it.
2: You've got the tickets.
1: Thank you so much.
2: That'll be good fun.
0: You were quick on the phone. Did we surprise you with it?
1: We thought it was going to ring out, to be honest with you, but yeah.
2: Oh, good stuff.
0: Well, you got them just before you're, heading into school or something, are you?
1: We are, yes. Ned was a bit too nervous to talk on the phone.
0: That's all right. Yeah. All right, well, have you been ice skating before? Have you been down to MyState Bank Arena?
1: No, we haven't. I went when I was younger to the original ice skating rink, but Ned hasn't been before, so that will be really... a really good experience.
2: Yeah. Oh, yeah, no, they'll have a ball.
0: Oh, that'll be
2: fantastic.
0: Good. You'll make some memories. MyState Bank Arena. It's there, of course, before the big ice hockey classic with America and Canada. 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
2: Beautiful.
1: Thank you.
0: And Bo will have more to win after 10 today on the Wide Variety Workday. It's 19 to 9. 7 HR FM.

Start your day the Stun way. No, sorry. Wrong way around. Start your day the fun way with Sarah, Mick and Jono. More pun farts soon. Sorry, fun parts soon.

0: 1.7 7HRFM with Noise Works. Sunny today, 15 the top. It's not too sunny at the moment, over in North Hobart at least. We're getting showers tomorrow, but she'll be mostly fine again on Sunday. Right now, it's 1 degree in the Derwent Valley, 2 in the Huon, and 7 across Hobart. It's 14 to 9.
1: Well, good news for the people of the Clarence Municipality with the opening of a brand new $1.2 million dog park down at Cambridge.
0: Wow, that much for a dog park?
1: What the hell?
0: I suppose you've got to fence it off.
1: That's it. It's a big bit of land and $1.2 million. It's 1.5 hectares of green for dogs to exercise in, fully fenced off.
0: Whereabouts is it?
1: Cambridge. It doesn't say where. I presume it's near the school there, because apparently there's also plans to integrate a redevelopment of the oval into Cambridge Primary School, which is the big footy oval there too, which will be fantastic for the school. I mean, I've always used it anyway, but I suppose if it's all integrated into once, and the dog park must be next to that, I would say. So I think it's a good idea. Interesting to see if people will take the drive.
0: Well,
1: and there's a lot of people at Cambridge now.
0: Yeah, exactly. Cambridge and surrounding areas.
1: Yeah, it's certainly growing. And if you do want an area that you can take your dog without having Karens whinging and carrying on about pooing or whatever else, you've got an ideal spot now.
0: And that's a nice big space as well, where you can just let them run
1: 1.5
0: free.
1: 1.5 hectares. They can go mad.
0: Yeah.
1: They can go crazy.
0: Yeah.
1: So great move by the Clarence Council. It's all infrastructure for the future, isn't it, these sort of things? And now that it's made, I presume they'll put a few trees and that in there. It'll be a lovely park in a few years' time. So well done to the Clarence Council.
0: Yeah.
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1: 7 8 Show FM. We are 100% Hobart. It's Sarah, Mick and Jono. Hurry in now for tax time savings on printers and computers at Harvey Norman. Coming up after 9, we've got this week's episode of I Heart Tassie with Britt Allen talking to John X about his role in Waitress the Musical in Melbourne, which is Natalie Basingthwaite and Rob Mills in
2: it
1: as well.
2: Yeah, great cast, great musical.
3: I would love to see John X in a waitress outfit.
2: I know.
3: That's all I want to see.
2: He's very funny in it.
1: It's all about the struggles faced by Tasmanians trying to forge a career in theatre as well. That's next in I Heart Tassie. It's 5 to 9.
4: You could be the envy of your office. It's 7HOFM's $20,000 Workspace Invaders.
1: Also today, at some point, we'll find out who our next winner is of $5,000. Your share of the 20 grand.
3: I just hope it's the girls from Huon Valley Council so that I don't have to pay rates for the next 6 years.
1: Oh, right. Is that how it works? Well, maybe could be these guys that Sarah visited yesterday. ARC.
2: ARC?
1: All right. This is what happened when she walked up.
3: ARC, is that glass? Or steel?
2: It's steel and, yeah. Right. Well, I've made my way to another Workspace Invaders at ARC. Yes. Are you Barry?
5: I am.
2: Oh, Barry!
5: Hello.
2: Where's your radio, Barry?
5: It's here.
2: Okay, is it on?
5: It's on.
2: You said that you had us on all the time.
5: I do. It's
2: Why?
5: In the shed. Well, you can't go in there, that's the problem.
2: Why?
5: Because you haven't got high vis and all that.
2: I can put some high vis on. I look like a minion. You know what you have got?
5: What have I got?
6: That was Crystal's win, Barry.
5: That was Crystal's win.
2: Crystal, have you got us on in the right? She can't hear me.
5: This is going well.
2: Oh, Barry, I went out there yesterday, and the great thing is I actually visited Chapel Street Bakehouse and Takeaway first because they actually provided some beautiful platters for me to take out to their workspace.
1: That looked really nice in the video.
2: Yeah, lots of sandwiches and goodies and treats. And,
3: beautiful.
2: God, that place is amazing. I couldn't get over the size of

0: the Dim Sims.
1: Yeah.
0: Oh, they're huge.
1: I think the homemade ones. Beautiful stuff there.
0: Oh, if you need a good dim sim, I'm going tonight while Miley goes to dancing. I said to him, I'm so glad I've rediscovered this place.
1: Has every home got a packet of dim sims in the freezer? Like I have just for those I can't be bothered cooking moments?
0: No, because I'll eat all of them.
1: Oh, I love
0: it. I'm a big dim sim girl.
2: Anyway, good luck to everybody in the draw today. 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
11: Good morning, I'm Ebony Ablett with a look at this morning's news headlines. A deadline looms for the Premier to respond to crossbench questioning. Tasmania Fire Service crews kept busy with blazes in the north and the south. Hopes the federal government's fuel excise cut might remain post-June. More riots overseas in Belfast. Several police police injured in overnight violence and an El Nino formed in the Pacific Ocean. Experts warn of hotter and drier conditions in the coming months.
12: Leslie Vale Landscape and Gravel, for all your gravel and firewood needs.
11: Co-host Mexico take the first game of the FIFA World Cup 2-0 over South Africa. Our Aussies lose their round of 16 matches at the Stuttgart Open overnight. Bangladesh win the one-day international cricket series over Australia. And Kyle Chalmers books a berth at the Commonwealth Games.
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13: Tasmanian actor, producer and all-round entertainer John X is currently treading the boards in Melbourne as diner manager Cal in Waitress. This week on I Heart Tassie, he joins us for a chat about the show, as well as the differences between Tasmanian theatre and how they do things on the mainland.
11: 16 matches at the Stuttgart Open overnight. Bangladesh win the one-day international

0: It's 2 degrees in the Huon Valley. We got almost 8 degrees at the airport and 7 in the city. 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
1: This

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1: What is the similarity between 2 plus 2 equals 5 and your left hand? What is the similarity between 2 plus 2 equals 5 and your left hand? 62161017, $50 Hyperdrive voucher. This'll test them.
2: Yeah.
1: What is the similarity between 2 plus 2 equals 5 and your left hand?
3: 2 plus 2 equals 5.
4: I'm like,
1: come on, people. We've got a call. Come on, Jono. Let's see if we've got them.
4: You can count.
2: 7HOFM, who's this?
5: Damien.
1: Righto, Damien. Come on, mate.
5: They're both not right.
1: That's right.
2: Oh!
4: Oh, my God, Jono!
2: Got us. Oh, Damien.
4: I would expect that from me, but not you. 2 plus 2 equals 4.
2: Yeah, that's right.
4: Four.
2: It's not right. Yes, neither is your left hand.
1: That is correct, sir. Hey, good on you, mate. You got $50 to spend at Hyperdrive.
4: Well, you deserve it.
5: Pass it on, guys.
4: Pass it on.
2: Are you passing it on?
1: Oh, good on you, mate. All right, we'll pass it on to the next one. Yep, come on, let's go.
2: All right, well, whoever calls up next, 62161017.
1: Come on.
2: We'll pick up the $50. Thanks to Damien.
1: $50 Hyperdrive. 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
2: 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Who's this?
6: It's Coralie.
2: Hey, Coralie.
4: What's the answer?
6: They're both not right.
1: Yeah, good on you, Coralie.
2: Well, thanks to Damien. He's passed it on, so you've got the $50 to spend at Hyperdrive Kart Racing, Merton Vale Circuit in Kingston.
6: My daughter would love it. Thank you.
1: Oh, good. Don't lie, Coralie. You will love it. You hold there, darling. The old
6: Okay, thank you.
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0: 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Sarah Mick and Jono, 22 past nine.
1: This is a little bit of a scary story that I think as parents we can all relate to.
0: Okay.
1: You know when your children go quiet?
0: Yeah.
1: And you think, it's a bit like a dog too.
2: And they're on a device.
1: And, well, no, because your kids probably weren't on a device when you were when you were a parent. And you just realise they're up to something. Something's happening.
0: Yep.
1: Well, a five-year-old found her dad's hidden cash stash.
0: Hidden cash.
1: Cash.
0: Right.
1: $7,000 the little girl found of her dad's savings, and she decided to cut all the heads out.
2: Oh, imagine the sticky taping.
0: Well, they're nice, pretty heads.
1: She cut all the heads out of $7,000 and crafted them into a beautiful artwork, which, you know, was amazing.
0: Yep.
1: So by the time her dad realised what had happened and, well, first of all, the dad realised that his daughter had gone very, very quiet and thought, well, what's going on? So he started to look for her and she said, I'm just doing some crafts. So he didn't really think much of it and didn't really check on her. Because, you know, doing some crafts. Anyway, a bit more time went past and what are you doing? Anyway, he was, oh, Daddy, it looks so nice. Can you come in and have a look? When he walked in, he saw his $7,000 completely cut up.
2: I wonder what size bills they were. Like, if they were hundreds, that'd be
1: hundreds.
2: 70.
0: Yeah, so that's
2: 70,
0: a lot of
2: cutting out. Mm. What did Dad have? Why did Dad have $7,000 somewhere where a five-year-old could find it? He's learned a lesson real quick.
0: Mm. Oh, yeah. Yeah.
2: Imagine the sticky tape. Oh.
0: I remember
1: who's on the $100? It's a very pretty red hat.
0: Is it Australia? Or
1: no, this is America. Paper money, yeah.
0: I remember Harry, when he was a toddler, went quiet. I thought, it's been about half an hour. Ooh. He's been quiet. He's just sitting there in the kitchen. And I finally get up and look over. He's got a tennis ball and a tub of butter. Just scraping it all out. Butter all
2: eating
0: over the
2: it.
0: Ball, eating it, butter all over
2: yeah.
0: him.
2: Do you know my kids used to love eating butter?
0: With a tennis ball?
2: Oh, not with a tennis ball. No, they went for a spoon in our house.
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1: Now the sound you'd hear before you played the record you just bought. Sounds old. Let's play some new music instead. New music. Justin Bieber, Speed Demon.

0: 1.77 AHRFM. New Justin Bieber, that's a Speed Demon. Sunny today, 15 the top. We've got showers tomorrow, and she'll be mostly fine on Sunday. We've got 9 degrees all of a sudden in the city. It's a cool day. Sarah Mick and Jono, it's 20 to 10.
1: Now, there's a new installation from Mona going up at Berrydale over the weekend. Did you hear about this one?
2: Is it a dark mofo thing?
1: It is a dark mofo thing. I'm just getting my media release up, actually. Uh-huh. It's out on the shores of Berrydale. It's a 9-metre tall timber-framed art installation. And it's overlooking the bay in Berrydale. Now, it's going to be, opened tomorrow morning at 11 o'clock out at Berrydale near Mona.
0: That's where Mona is.
2: Yeah. It's like, where is Barry?
1: Oh, God,
2: it's Friday.
1: Art installation. Now, rightio. So what it is, it's a 9-metre high timber tower. It takes inspiration from traditional eel traps. And is adorned with a 1,400 hand-blown black glass mawong or daisy yams, which are fish.
0: Oh.
1: It's going to be an incredible sight. 1,400 of these blown things all over this massive fish trap frame. What the hell?
2: They're
1: just lunatics, but fantastically talented lunatics.
2: Yeah. It's called art, isn't it?
1: It's like, just unbelievable what that place is. Berrydale was a shithole when I was a kid. The best thing it had was Marilla out there, which was a vineyard, which, of course, is known. Was it Al Corso? Yeah, it was Al Corso. He was a famous, you know, winery It's just incredible what he's done, David Walsh, since he took it over, isn't it? You know, with this
2: sort of
1: stuff.
2: I met him yesterday.
0: Yes.
2: And his wife, Kershka, and I was a bit starstruck.
0: Yeah.
2: I was a little bit like...
1: Well, you don't get much out of David.
2: Well, no, he said, hello, nice to meet you, thank you for coming. But I was talking to her and just the ideas that they have. Yeah. Like, they've just,
0: They think differently.
1: Yeah, it makes you wonder what they're on.
2: Well, she was telling me, like, I won't obviously say what she was telling me, but she's not from here, goes over to help. She was telling me about this particular thing that's in Helsinki, and I said to her, if you bring that here, I will love you forever.
0: Oh, now we want to know what it is.
2: Well, I will never tell because I do not tell people secrets.
1: Well, Finland.
2: They are incredible. What they've brought to the state, and get out and enjoy it this weekend.
1: Exactly.
2: Everyone.
1: So Saturday, if you're around, 11:20 a.m. arrival for 11:30 start is the grand opening of this art installation. It'll be fantastic to watch.
2: Mm.
0: And to find out everything about Dark Mofo, just go to darkmofo.net.au.
1: That's it.
0: And enjoy it.
1: Beautiful
0: while
1: job.
0: It's here. It's 18 to 10, 7HRFM.
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0: 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It's Sarah Mick and Jono on Feel Good Friday. That's it for us.
1: That's it. We'll be back Monday with Supercharged $1,000 Minutes, where we repeat the questions on Friday.
2: I know. Come on. So you've got to make sure you're listening every day at 7:40, because those questions are the ones that are going to be repeated.
1: And take my advice, write them flaming down. A whole lot of them, if you're really keen.
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1: You'll get a grand.
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1: I do
2: otherwise,
1: too.
2: Oh, then we're all in strut.
1: Hang on, I'll just spell your last name for you.
0: 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Bo's up next with the 20 Song Music Marathon. He's got Prince plus Somba.
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18: Good afternoon, I'm Judy Augustine. The Premier has responded to questions from the Greens and three independent crossbenchers, revealing more detail about what he knew regarding Madeleine Ogilvie's legal proceedings. Ebony Ablett reports.
19: In his response dated yesterday, Jeremy Rockliffe says the handling of the matter fell short of expected standards, and he regrets he didn't insist on a more appropriate correction to the record. He stated he has instructed his department to progress reforms to strengthen the transparency and accountability of legal indemnity arrangements for members of parliament. It was revealed he was aware Ms Ogilvie was involved in a Supreme Court matter prior to last November's budget estimates and that he was advised of discussions held for her to make a clarifying statement. He also stated he did not receive formal legal advice before this year's budget estimates about what he could and could not discuss about her legal proceedings and her misleading Parliament. The Greens welcoming the answers, saying, however, they paint a far worse picture of the shameful saga and the Premier's role in it.
18: It's been a busy morning for our state fireys, responding to two separate fires in the same suburb in the south, as well as one in the north. Investigators are examining the scene of a caravan fire in the Launceston suburb of Ravenswood. They were called to the home at around 2 a.m. The cause of that blaze is expected to be known later this morning. Meanwhile, smoke was reported coming from an outbuilding at the Richmond IGA just before 7 a.m. A brick outbuilding at a property a few streets away was reported on